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Ati motivate la elevator of the nation. Nation elevation mukhotswa ka migration to provide direction. I'm not here for competition. But I'm here for action and satisfaction for my people. 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
2: This November, the Breaking of Dawn Midwives proudly presented the 5th annual Midwife Seminar 2026, a powerful gathering of worship, inspiration, fellowship, and spiritual renewal, hosted by Lady Z with Prophet M. Mofokeng as your MC. 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Theme of the day, black, gold, and pink. 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Luke 17, verse 19. That's the verse of the day. 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The 5th Annual Midwife Seminar 2026. 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
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And we trust in you, O Lord, for making a way for us. 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Empa today I'm praying that God give us endurance. 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You are about to make a way for us. 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Some in the waiting season, modimo, they are about to give up. 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
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Waiting season will not kill us. Waiting season will not starve us. 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And it's going to leave us standing in the name of Jesus. That we were about to be crushed. But Modimo ya lokileng tshepo ya rona. 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We are not threatened, oh God. But Modimo ya lokileng, we are strengthened in the name of Jesus. Every threat that comes to us, Modimo ya lokileng, it builds up strength in the mighty name of Jesus. 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

some of them Modimo Lokileng, we question your integrity. But Modimo Lokileng, in the trial and testing season, may we remember like Job. May we stay like Job. May we hold on like Job. May we develop Job's character. Because in the season of testing, that's where we give up. Ntatialukileng, in the season of testing, that's when a nation, oh God, gives up. Batemodimialukileng, we pray in the name of Jesus. What a Father God, you have done it once. Modimialukileng, you have done it once. You still can do it again. You still can show and prove that you are God in this season. In this generation, eripilanguyona Modimo, that denies your power, that denies your authority, that denies who you are, you still can show yourself. You still can prove yourself. You still can show yourself. Modimo kara di family that are being scattered every day, you still can prove yourself. In the season, oh God, of test, in the season of trials, may we not lose our way. Hariskera lahlehelo Modimo ya lokileng ke tsela ya kae. Hariskera lahlehelo Modimo ya lokileng ke tsela e ya kae. May we always find our way home. May we find our peace, O God, in the season of trial and test. Hona le ba rona ma Modimo ya lokileng ba leng ka tlase ho tefo. 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At some stage we feel the pressure of trials and we feel the pressure of the test, but Modimo ya lokileng, may we not fail. 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

0: 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Father, we thank you. And we believe you for a way. We trust you for a new beginning. We trust you that God, you're going to do something better for us. We trust you, Rumudimu ya lukileng, ototla utsitsinya dintho bakeng sa rona. 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I pray that Father God, what failed once, may it not spoil a new beginning. Ntwe fading once, haiske ya senya kalo ya ntwe ncha maphelo a rona. 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Or in there's no use. There's always chances with God. Obane modimo wa rona is a God of chances. Me o seng haletsatsi la kajeno, my Father, my God. I pray in the name of Jesus. Ore modimo ya lukileng, let the authority in Christ rest upon us. Let the authority in Christ abide. Let the authority in Christ work within us. In the mighty name of Jesus. Holy Spirit, may you search hearts this morning. May you search hearts this morning and begin to heal those hearts. And begin to fill those hearts with a new hope of a new beginning. In the name of Jesus. Father, we pray and we rise as your church. The devil will not defeat us. For we know Father, we have faith in you to do something new. In Jesus' mighty name, Lord, we pray. We honor you. We glorify you. 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We thank you, Heavenly Father, and we trust you for a new beginning. In Jesus' mighty name, my Father, I pray and I honor you. I glorify your name amongst all the names. There's no other name that we are given that can carries authority and power than the name of Jesus. Make a lebitso la marena Jesu wa Nazareth re a khumama o ba no tsepo ya maphilo a rona. 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We thank you, Abba Father. 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

0: 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shepherds and the teachers to equip saints for the work of the ministry for building up the body of Christ until all attain to the unity of faith and to knowledge of the Son of God, to mature manhood, to measure of stature of the fullness of Christ. Me o singa letsatsi la kajeno lentsola ntate modimo le re to some he gave to be apostles to as prophets and evangelists. The reason why he has given that is for the equipping of saints. It's not for power, it's not for prestige, but it's for equipping the saints to make sure that we all attain to the glory of Jesus, to attain to the glory of God. Now, dintho tse re di etsang bophelong ke tsona tseo re di etsa ka lebaka la hobane ho na le dintho tse re batlang go di achieve. 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We are not meant to be leaders, we were not meant to be promoted. Tse ding tsa tsona Modimo o re behetse dintho but rona we run after them. That is why re tsanding thotse re di etsa re tshaisana re lwana le batho re lahlelwa ke dintho but hona le ntho e ke ratang ka modimo modimo wa rona ke modimo ya etsanding thotse re di etsa now ke 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Don't be part of problem. Be part of solution. 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So the reason why we are given the gifts is so that we can be able to receive it. Semo sebeti. Wa mudimo hore mudimo atla bona hale. 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that is why like it becomes unique. You don't have a reason that we run. Kaleba kalabane ehlaisa the uniqueness because it's a set of skill yo mudimo ampile nyona for one reason hore ke mosebeletse. 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Now, during that on re endla se re compete. Kaliba kaloba ne refila or reketsa runa. We own them. No matter how much you can be good, you don't own that gift. It still belongs to the Lord. Yamuti, because eka kaso umuti, eka kaso utaulo. 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Now we accepted the Lord as the Savior maphelong a rona. Jalo ka morena, jalo ka mophulusi. 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To build mosebetsi wa Modimo, to build others. So mosebetsi wa rona gore re thabele, ha re thaba, ha re bona dintho dintse di fetoa. 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are but it makes our joy to be full so that we can be able to say if God can do that with the minimum time I give to him then what about the maximum time that I will give to the Lord how much more can he do so tseding tsa tsona re di bitsa hore letle le re gothaletse ho etsa thato ya modimo to bring more difference ha re di bitse because re batla hore le re jwetse ka matla rona kapa le re jwetse 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complimented so much too much that we became proud and for God is to make a difference so let's say nagajona I want to talk about serving God to serve God ho seba modimo ka dintho tseo a re fileng tsona ebere Ephesians chapter 4 verse number 14 so that we may no longer be children tossed to and fro by the waves and carried about every wind of doctrine. So you understand that the reason why we are given this gift is so that we can be firm, so that we can be stable, so that we can understand who we are. not that re tlamile hore re be important more than others. No, we are not better. It's just we are positioned in a beautiful way. Re bewe in a beautiful way hore re kgone ho tlisa governance strategies. Re kgone ho implement di tori di tsamaye in order. So Modimo o re behetse hore re hlahise his order, not matla rona. So the reason why we need to serve God is so that the mmele wa Kreste o tlo tsebe ho ahega, o hole, o fihlelle matleng a lerato la Kreste Morena. 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Now serving God e na le melemo, ho na le melemo e re e fumanang ha re sebeletsa Modimo. 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No, ho na le certain gifts that needs to be unlocked. Ho na le certain gifts that needs to be opened. Ho na le certain gifts tse loreng di tlangwe kapa di tlangelletse on serving. Now when you start to serve God, ho na le dintho tse loreng Modimo wa di unlock. Because when you serve God and men, and men is there to watch what God is doing in your life in that season. So re tlamile re serve Modimo to unlock, to unpack the gift, to develop the nature ya di gift tse Modimo a re fileng tsona. That is seo Modimo a re batlang. Serving God allows us to experience God's grace. Now ho bona mohau wa Modimo kapa ho thola mohau wa Modimo ke hore re sebeletse Modimo, ho sebeletsa, ho hlahisa mohau wa ntate Modimo. Ke mo dintho re di bonang di etsahala teng. Now we need to serve with our hearts, not because re re batla grace. No, re serve ka pelo tsa rona, and serving with our hearts, it releases the grace of God. Serving allows us hore re experience the joy and the peace. What's my home that you want to sebeletsa? 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Just ho na le batho ba sa tsebeng ho leboha. 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And every day they come and always they ask or re kopa thape, but coming back to thank and say rea leboha is something that is so difficult. But ho thusa hore continue to serve God, because when you serve God it releases the experience of joy. 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It's because of the Master, it's because of the Lord himself. That is why re nang le Modimo maphelong a rona. So we need to serve God with all he has given us. Why? For the equipping of saints, not for show off. So receive Modimo not to be seen. What about human nature? But no, I came to how. But we don't serve God to be seen by our pastors. We serve God to be seen by Him. That is why, baby, erin tatua how ya bonan sepiri. He's able to reward you because obona mosebeti waham. Now, serving God surrounds us with Christians who can help us follow Christ. So, how serve? Hona le motho Modimo a e lokolla batho ba ya tla ba tlo thusa hore o sebeletse Kreste ka tsela e tshwanelengleng. 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This is a journey e re sa tlo kgonang ho tsamaya ka yona re le bana. Because sometimes our eyes are closed. Banna ba ne ba tsamaya le Morena Jesu mahlo a bona a kwaleile. 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So tse ding tsa tsona re tlamehile re understand hore ho na le batho who will help us to see, who will help us to hear, who will help us to understand. So Modimo ha re tlisa re tlo seba is so that we can be able hore re kopane le batho ba tloetsang hore mosebetsi wa rona o be bonolo ho latela Kriste, because it's not an easy thing. 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But now comfort zone irrits our relax and then refill hore how non treat sala. 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Now mutimo ha release a potential or yet our rebe in position to confront mayamo aron. 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So re lokela hore re serve no matter hore na ke eng e re kopanang le yona. 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So re bona Modimo ka tsela ye ntjha maphelong a rona every day by serving him. If you don't serve God, you will never experience his presence. You can never see the new things that he was or he wants to build or to bring in your life. So Modimo ra tlise dintho tse ntjha bophelong ba hao. It's by serving. Serving batho beso ha so ba le goba. Ha so ba le goba, but it's developing an attitude that says, it's not about me. It's not all about me. Now it's not all about me. And I, because it's not all about me, it releases your potential. And Rabona Mutimu ayetsa dinto maphelong a rona. We are there. We are called to encourage, to motivate others. Or by saying, by him, serving God for your soul. So hloka wa understand hore ho sebeletsa Modimo ke bakeng sa moya wa hao, hore moya wa hao o bane le kgotso, o bane le dintho tse le horeng o batla ho di bona di etsahala bophelong ba hao. Now tapping into our gifts and position builds a self-confidence. That is why lentswe la Modimo re, some are called to be prophets, some are called to be apostles, so that we can tap for the equipping of saints. And now, because it's for the equipping of saints, when you tap into the gifts and your passion builds up, you become confident. The passion, the zeal, the confidence and the energy and the strength. Ki you tapping into the gift, not relaxing, because sometimes renahana re rona rehutile to the point that the gift they will come. No gift are given. So that gift ore isebetse e hloka wena ore o be in place. Use it ka tsela yo Modimo a batlang ore o isebetse ka teng. By serving others, we can always also be the best. Ka o serva batho ba bang re ka thusa ore e thuse rona hore re deal le diwari tsa rona. E thusa rona hore re deal le dintho tse lo reng di a re imela. So re tloa distraction e re nang le yona. 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Because sometimes re imetswe ke dintho, but serving others help us. Ho thusa motho o mong a fetang ka tlase ho ntho that is similar to you. But o bo thusa motho eo o ntse o na le bothata bo tshwanang. 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So now re hloka hore re experience Modimo, re hloka hore re serve Modimo. Then serving God help us bana ba morena e ya re thusa hore re sebedise dintho tse Modimo a re fileng tsona. 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That is serving. e re thusa hore re kene ka menyako e modimo a re beetseng yona, than pushing ourselves hard ho ya menyako ye modimo a e kwetseng. Now serving God releases the power ya hore re tsebe ho etsa dintho with the confidence. Ha re na nako, ha re na dintho tse re batlang hore re di etse, but we need to be equipped and we need to equip others. We need to serve others. We need to serve as those who served before us. We need to make sure hore re bula menyako e lo reng e lokela hore e bulehe. God doesn't just want us to work. Modimo ha batla hore re sebetse fela, but Modimo batla ho sebetsa ka hare ho wena. 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When you do it, when you clean your house, clean it as if you are serving God. 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Ke rata hore Morena kgotso a ntlhotlhofaletse wena, nketsetse wena ka oloka. 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Let's continue to serve God and serve others. Tlwella ditlhapa, tlwella maima, tlwella dintho tse ba di buang. Those are bound to come, they are part of serving. But strategically, do your work diligently and effectively, and God will bless you. And when he blesses you, more doors will open. And when doors open, more opportunities will come your way. Serve God without complaining. Serve God without seeking more. But serve God and allow God to release what he has given to you. Joseph served God and served Pharaoh, Potiphar's Pharaoh, ka tsela e makatsang, till he got the privilege. Ka hara prison, o na phela jwalo ka motho e lo reng is not a prisoner, because of him serving. So allow yourself to serve your husband, your wife, everyone. 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Above all, serve God with diligence. And Modimo wa kgotso a o etse hantle. 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He is always there to make sure hore we win. 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
1: Ah.
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1: Amen.
2: 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How sorry is that for about the Haragal in the Harap and the end of Fella? Who made a mistake at all now? Tashu Mungayo.
1: Hey.
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1: 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called with humility and mildness, with patience and putting up with love. One body there is and one spirit, just as you were called to one hope of your calling and gave some as apostle and some prophets, some evangelists and some shepherds and teachers. Apostle, be blessed. 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And thank you for the, thank you Lord for the powerful prayer. Ephesians chapter 4 verse number 11 means that the reason of Jesus gave specific leadership role as a gift to the church, equipping believers for the ministry and building up spiritual unity to edify the body of Christ. Stay blessed, men of God, together with your family. 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

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The bottom of the suit. The book of the book. The book of the book. The book of the book. The book of the book. The book of the book. The book of the book. The book of the book. The book of the book. 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
1: Good morning, Muruti. Good morning, Muruti. We are going to see what's your night lights are. 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

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When I have moved in the Nadin Alco, the most amoved junior. Along back to Costa Gorku, he sees how that he is getting done, getting talk. The idea Hamid Moon and the Baka, the secure Hobani, getting the room to the game. How talk up Oman and Alabama, Gandhi Store, about Hobani and Lena, now I say it is a famous house of Hamasidity, about Hobani in the city in itself. 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
0: 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I am. I am. I am. I am. I am. I am. I am. I am. I am. I am. I am. I am. I am. I am. I am. I am. I am. I am. I am. I am. I am. I am. I am. I am. I am. I am. I am. I am. I am. I am. I am. I am. I am. I am. I am. I am. I am. I am. I am. I am. I am. I am. I am. I am. I am. I am. I am. I am. I am. I am. I am. I am. I am. I am. I am. I am. I am. I am. I am. I am. I am. I am. I am. I am. I am. I am. I am. I am. I am. I am. I am. I am. I am. I am. I am. I am. I am. I am. I am. I am. I am. I am. I am. I am. I am. I am. I am. I am. I am. I am. I am. I am. I am. I am. I am. I am. I am. I am. I am. I am. I am. I am. I am. I am. I am. I am. I am. I am. I am. I am. I am. I am. I am. I am. I am. I am. I am. I am. I am. I am. I am. I am. I am. I am. 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
1: 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mona the first How do we vibrate
0: to the same frequency?
1: Yes. How do we do? How do we do? How do we do? How do we do? How do we do? How do we do? How do we do? How do we do? How do we do? How do we do? How do we do? How do we do? How do we do? How do we do? How do we do? How do we do? How do we do? How do we do? How do we do? How do we do? How do we do? How do we do? How do we do? How do we do? How do we do? How do we do? How do we do? How do we do? How do we do? How do we do? How do we do? How do we do? How do we do? How do we do? How do we do? How do we do? How do we do? How do we do? How do we do? How do we do? How do we do? How do we do? How do we do? How do we do? How do we do? How do we do? How do we do? How do we do? How do we do? How do we do? How do we do? How do we do? How do we do? How do we do? How do we do? How do we do? How do we do? How do we do? How do we do? How do we do? How do we do? How do we do? How do we do? How do we do? How do we do? How do we do? How do we do? How do we do? How do we do? How do we do? How kopana o seng so ha ke tsebe di tlhophiso tsa lona mara jwale ka mantswe a mangwe ba ka o bolelela bareetsi ke ntse pavement wena go tsamaya
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2: I
1: just want to get you. 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
2: Hey, it's just, I get the thing I do. Yeah, Jomar, it's just a good day.

Mamedi, Mamela, it gets the morning drive. Lady DJ Auntie, Ansom San Elena Sister Boss, Utah Ringa Butilella, we saw Ringa Burobo, Mantaha, we saw Love Lan, hashtag Bacha Radio.

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0: morning, good morning, di bilang, di maceroni, absheni, hello, salbona, di tang. Good morning, it's a Friday morning, hello, tua, wakey, wakey. Good morning, welcome to it, Geek Kids, it's a morning drive, we'll sing what today, hona mona hulugwa FM 91.0, megahertz, it's the heartbeat of the Vala. Oh, it's the end of the week. It is the end of the week. And we made it. We made it in spite of it all. I am thrilled. I am over the moon. Bona hore ke fitile today. It's just one more sleep. Firstly, it's just one more sleep until tomorrow. Until the Val High School's dance challenge. It's a hala. And one more sleep and it's a wrap. Hey, whatever happens, happens. Ay, suge ma pose. It is the ninth day. Kweling yampalani. Huh? It's the ninth day. Kitazi labo labo robedi. Bar robong robedi. Kitazi labo robedi. Kweling yampalani. 2026. This year morning, we've made it to the 10th month. And we're approaching the middle of the 10th month. Kochong, 1, 2, 3, 4. Eh, gone. Gone. Gone, ganje, 2026. Ha! I'm thrilled to be here. Good morning, Mamedi. If you've just joined us, Kiki, it's the morning drive. Hona mona holo, Lekwa FM 91.0 megahertz. My name is The First, and I'm going to be all the way until 9 a.m. this morning. Wow, when it's your turn to win, when the universe conspires to favor you, that's what we're talking about today. This here morning, huh? When the poster tsa mahala tse 100 o tswile ka 4 wetsa magwenya, o lukisa di pompo tsa bomakhelwane mahala. No pay, nothing. Then one Tuesday, someone says, hey, ke bone msebetsi wa hao, o bo nketsetse le nna, ke tla patala 500. Yeah? Jwang tse ke tsa mahala. Aori.
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0: A very good morning to you. Welcome to it. Welcome to it. Kiki, it's a morning drive. Who's saying what today? I'm on a Holy Grail FM 91.0. Megahertz is the heartbeat of the Val. It's just a 21 after the hour, 6 o'clock. And if you've just joined us, my name's The First. And I'm going to be all the way until 9 a.m. Alrighty then, before getting WhatsApp in, before we get into greetings, I just want to set the tone for you. Let me just set the floor for you. Set the ground floor for you. What's the word, Tola? I design about maybe you're a digital person, as if it's in Singapore, you know, you did something for months for Mahala or you next to nothing, you know, then out of nowhere. Uthola a call uthi eish mama ngolantshutsa ka wena kapo ngibone poster ya hao umsebenzi wawo oshapu and I'd like to pay you this time and how this time over like ba tlopatala nka o patala kuri chelto no sai libellang like in such a level, it's such a higher level than what you were operating for. Wa ipotsa go batho yo ntse ke tsa mahala nna ne ke ka dile fela gore ke tla etsa ke tla itholla fela 2 rand empa motho ke bo o batla ho mpatala 20 rand. You know, I'm just talking about difference e jwalo. It doesn't necessarily have to be like that, but like you were aiming at something small because you were so used to just getting just doing it so that let me start something and just keep going. And then when the time has come, once your season has arrived, huh? You know, the reason why we landed on this topic is because, and it's something the whole time I've been at Liko FM, even at the Misong, what happened today, this morning on my way here, has never ever happened. Not because somebody was not doing the job, or because somebody was not interested, or no, I'm not saying this as a bad thing, but normally this morning, not only did I have transport picking me up at the gate to bring me all the way to work this morning, which is something I don't take for granted, which is something that I'm so grateful for. I've never experienced that. Someone fetches me, and then there's somebody has feature locationing. Somebody is just magically reappears at Obula Gate. Or it gets a walk in. Oban who is twin nagger gets a walk in. And as soon as I get to the door, I'm like, wow, hey, wow. I know it's too small for me to. It's not even too small for me. Kibona is a big thing because it's like the tone for the rest of the day. It's the tone from yesterday. But anyway, Ramona he, and I felt like, you know what? Harle situation is so. I'm gonna be grateful, yes, and say thank goodness that. But it feels like the universe is just conspiring to favor me. It just feels like the storm is over. It feels like everything that was so difficult, everything that made it so hard, it's just over now. It generally just feels that way. If your season hasn't arrived, let's fantasize. If it was to happen, what would it look like? I don't fantasize it because even that makes me. You yeto wikuto mnat. We imagine the nicest way that your life would play out. How would that look like? Huh? Tapo mshomo kisizi niya ona jual. Wajuto. But wafuna. Maybe it's your season, or maybe you've had your season. It's happened before, huh? Maybe you've had your season. Tell me what it looked like. Tell me how it looked like for you, for the universe to conspire to favor you. Open call kailo sengwa today. Or I man, kya itiba the first into guangayon. Kya itiba hana kwa how ifitil. Nakila experience on true and na kwa yaka ya fika kisha puno I ne fika na kwa yaka fitile ya fika and hundo uweza iti chena. This is how it played out. All of our journeys are different. All of our stories are different. But who just talks some tomo? So who inspiring? Who wa khota khota la wa ema man moyeng man wa taba lo na wa tiba ke hey namindiesa ina kufika. Kapo. Ola fit wakina kwa ya hao. Your turn came, but because uno tsuile, uno se ready, kai fit. I want to hear from you this morning. 078-585-9531. Kiona WhatsApp number. El can send a voice note to send a just a WhatsApp message to let me know what it looked like when the universe conspired to favor you. Kapo. Kapo, you fitil. Kapo, are you like, you know, a lot of people who are still waiting for their turn. I've done the work, I'm ready, and I'm just waiting for my turn. I want to hear all about it today. Let's just dream. Let's just dream. If you're not in that position, if you don't know what it looks like, alternatively, if you'd like to give me a ring, I'll put it on my finger, baby. 073-150-5207 is the number that you can call in. Hosengwa today. This is the number that you can call if you'd like to get a hold of us on our socials. 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Okay, Arashawana, little greetings. Good morning. Good morning, Val. Good morning. Good morning, my heartbeat, man. Good morning. Good morning. Good morning. We made it. It's a Friday and we're here. Huh? In spite of everything that has happened to us, in spite of it all, we are here. We are here. I'm with you. You're with me. We are together. Rikau fela. Rikau fela. Hussein, what today? Mpo joang. O joang, we said jin to jin. Wanesu. Hai pe joal. Hai pe joal. Ha. Ay, ay, ay. Awesome. Se, si, si. Awesome. Ay, nanini na. Nanini na. Alrighty, I can also not what's happy. Kyo, it's on Muzimukati every morning after morning. I would like to wish the Orlando Pirates team a victory on the match against Mamelodi Sundowns that will be held at Moses Mapida tomorrow in the afternoon. Greetings to you, sister, and to all the listeners. Balukwa FM, have a great and blessed weekend. Sons and daughters of God. Hadi Jeffa, Tisehlana, Muzimukati, Zone 7B. What up, Joe? Happy Friday. Happy Friday, man.
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12: 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Oh, for permission, you get it in your radio. Thank you. Chiprano from 1-3-0.
0: Oh, Chiprano Buffet. Good morning, good morning. Ray Tidi, yeah, Ray Tidi. Aye, aye, simu khwaki mulao. Kyo, what's up? Happy Friday, my queen. Go, mamete till the last hour. Akili Small Farmer from Lady in Red. Ah, morning, gorgeous. Good morning. Good morning, the first. Little OC, I love you. Aslan, that never get tired, but get tired by mistake. And Serilebua, who's who are who's who sing who are litzadi. Re Jehovah, Realebua. Kidu Medisa Leba Mamedi Bosch, Lebaluka FM. Kidu Medisa Lima Majoli got packed out. Got ever done packed down. Nsekiri akaretsa nseki arap nseki akaretsa mabaka baka kaofela kire Harrieng Stadium o sane rieng ka bongata to show some support to our best team up the bags kile hlono loka some 14. Good morning, good morning, good morning, hluka la mahluka.
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0: 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Orobong, the ninth day. Yes, yes, yes. You're right. You're right. 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
0: 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every morning the first liba mamedi bohle ba le kwa FM happy friday ke masentle ka so 10 happy friday happy ay this is a blessed friday an anointed friday a friday that is just you know the gift that keeps on giving ke o every morning the first day ke dula tlasa bridge boss patri rivas da ne ke qala ho fihla valley Hey, one taller. 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Mahala kirikia advertiser. Setswana ke eo a jwetsa hore kwa saha. 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Yo, today I don't know what to say. Fire P7. 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Is that what you are telling me fire? Is that what you are telling me? Wow. 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I really wow. 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Oh wow, fire. 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Oh wow. Oh wow. Kill and we're morning the first. Happy Friday, Mogel. I get it na seki spana. Oh yes, a working girl, a working girlie. How was your first day at work, man? How a working girl osa sebetsang. Eh? 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Hey.
18: Dumela the first day, dumela the first day.
0: Good morning.
18: Mary Safe, someone is at the Happy Friday, that's the Labo Slan. Oh, Kilabo Slan. When that day was a man. Aslamo Gar, Jerry Dumela, and Jerry Station, and you know, why a family in that day is so take it higher.
0: Hiya. The first today kya hira. Fire batung. Are today kya hira. I am umpati. Wow, fire. Wow. Oh wow. Oh, what an inspiring story today. Wabana, if anything else today, I'm going to be remembering how your journey was whatever challenge I can come across today ke tlo hopola go tsa hona le motho a qadileng a go bala ka tlasa bridge hona jwale ke mphati ile mfire ka P7 wow. Good morning all the Liquid FM listeners ki tsosa ntate mokwena ka marikana kwena setsoha ntjamme ke tshepo ka tshepiso phase Four. Danko the first. 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Ish. 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I can't read this out loud. It's going to change the energy of the show. Good morning to you, though.
19: Money, seburi sa rona se khabane, money seburi sa rona se moyeng. 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
20: Good morning, good morning, good morning, good morning.
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20: Mui foka studio nka mo le ba mamedi ba ha o ka ofela le kwa FM. 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
0: 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Ooh, we miss motivation wa ex Xhosa boy le LTO. 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
0: 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Kitseleng e yang kapuorki to meet up with my family away from family. Kidumedise my Val Center for the Blind and Other Disabilities. Get Pepeti ka Cairo eat inside. Asbonge, I'm Pepeti, you're so considerate. That's so thoughtful. Thank you for mentioning them. Because Abba mentioning, you know, we don't mention them. And thank you for considering them. I love that. Thank you.
15: Oh no, my darling, who's wrong? You are so one and I get like a horse of sour to an attempt to see like a people do.
0: Yes,
15: production and sapo. Mamma to a lady, yo, Kahaba Zoe, Kim Hono Mandro Fu, Kerman Hono Madigons, Buddy, Mono Lizzy, yo, but Tonky, but Tokoka can hope what's in Kiho kids.
0: You are, she say. Why is that so? Why?
15: It's to say, son of

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3: Morning, girl. 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
3: 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We don't do that. 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And nthongwe happy batho South Africa ba say understanding. Asalom ke ntho e teng country engwe lengwe. Batho ba South Africa they need to be educated. That immigrations, they need to be educated. 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A complain publicly so. 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Let us stop to support them. 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
3: Vaal, the wait is over. 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Saturday, 10th of October 2026, the Vaal Show grounds for Inaging 18 Emoyedi. With the lineup, Bongo Muffin, Amanda Black, Makati, and the ultimate DJ Zinke. Uncle Waffles. Young Stunner. And your DJ, Arch Jr., alongside with Banger Boys and Vaal Nation. But hold up. We're not waiting for October. The road to Vaal Day is already in motion. School activations, Vaal Pride, Sunset Sessions, Vikers Camp, and the big finish, Suncrest High School. Food, music, festival vibes, Kids Corner, something for the whole crew. 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
6: In soccer news, Orlando Pirates and Mamelodi Sundowns are gearing up for a massive tactical battle in tomorrow's sought-after MTN 8 final in front of a sold-out crowd in Durban. Defending champions, Pirates are hunting an unprecedented fifth consecutive title, while Sundowns hope to end their four-year domestic cup competition drought. Banyana Banyana initiate their Los Angeles 2028 Olympic qualification journey today with against Madagascar at 3 p.m. Central African time. The first leg takes place at Bloemfontein at Free State Stadium and is being played behind closed doors at the technical request of Madagascar. Coach Desiree Ellis has named an experienced squad bolstered by returning star forward Thembi Kgatlana. In rugby, the Hollywood Sharks confirmed that Springbok hooker Bongi Mbonambi was not available for selection next week due to his injury. However, the Durban-based franchise is set to welcome back two other unnamed Springboks ahead of their upcoming APCR Challenge Cup opener in France. In cricket, South Africa hosts Australia in Durban in a highly anticipated three-test series between South Africa and Australia. It begins today at King's Mead in Durban. This marks Australia's first test tour to South Africa since the infamous 2018 Sandpaper Gate scandal. Adding to the high stakes, Australia currently leads the World Test Champion standings, while South Africa sits in second place. The hosts suffer a late blow, however, as star place bowler Kagiso Rabada has been ruled out of the opening test with a hamstring injury. In motorsport, the Singapore Grand Prix weekend kicks off today with a practice and a sprint qualifying at Marina Bay Street Circuit. Off the track, speculation is mounting and Formula One soon to return to Africa for the first time since 1993, with Rwanda emerging as a serious candidate. Seven-time world champion Lewis Hamilton expressed immense excitement, revealing that he has been pushing the Formula One CEO Stefano behind the scenes to make the African race a reality. In NBA, the NBA and the FIBA have announced that they are moving forward with plans to launch a 16-team NBA Europe League in 2027. The announcement comes after EuroLeague shareholders voted against a formal collaboration proposal. NBA Europe Director George Aviazungalu confirmed that the NBA is intent on building its own European ecosystem to bridge the value gap in continental basketball, setting up a potential format war with the existing EuroLeague. That's all for Lekwa FM Sports. I am the first.
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9: Welcome back, Mamadi. If you've just joined us, Kikes, it's a morning drive. We'll sing what today? Hona Muna Hulukwa FM 91.0. Mega hits, it's the heartbeat of the Vaal. Yes, I am the first, and it gets a beginner winner all the way until 9 a.m. We're dreaming this morning. If we're not dreaming, we're just sharing our testimonies. Alrighty, Kio Kaspiti, a quick announcement. Inkazumulo, the glory brings you the B.O.B. Bring your own Bible session. The date is tomorrow, the 10th of October, 2026. The time is 10 a.m. until ... Venue ke hona mona Lekwa FM Studios at Mark Park Rooftop. Please bring your Bible and a notebook. Come and join to discuss the Word of God. But see you then. See you then. There you got it, hey. I got you. Hey, the first happy Friday, my girl. Ke Oscar, to say God. You wanna get rata Os? Oh, I got Dangubua. Oh, unalo on point. Alrighty.

0: o ke dulang ke mo emetse ya ke mo mo etsetsa garden ene o dula mo zone 17 jwale she used to pay me 200 mar last week Saturday ke ntse garden ya hae and this time she pays me 300 what yo yeah and this time she paid me 300 I was like why am I dreaming the only thing I thank first is God ah yes to say thank you Lord for uplifting my salary ke le tlhono lo ka zone 14 ayeye ayeye ayeye ayeye hey hey yati clipper up yo that's like actually when you stick a 50% a 50% increase in your salary just like that in a blink of an eye wow oh my oh my oh my oh my but good morning the first I just like to give hope to those who lost hope God is saying today prepare yourself prepare your heart embrace the truth and learn not to your own understanding I have plans for you. I have made your name known in rooms that you haven't even entered into yet. I have opened doors and cleared the way for your victory and unspeakable joy. It will seem like it's a dream as things begin to align. I am all you need. Ke Miss Pika Adidensin Shabila. Today. I love that, Miss P. I love that. I can relate to that message so well. Ah, Albagiti. Ah, this is amazing. Alrighty. So, this morning, I may have missed a WhatsApp there. Hey, Shabana, say, Rikis Honuri Skena in an eye. Hariskene, network Yagajenu ish, ya Boranya, Nabo. Network ya today, I Boranya, but keep them coming. 078-585-9531 is the number where you can send me a voice note on. Or alternatively, you can send that in Tole. Just a regular message. Just a regular message. So, So what happens when it's your turn? Like, hi Selena Koya how we are ready harvest. How harvest all the things that you've been planting, all the seeds. When it's harvest season, hi Selena Koya Jale he Osonka Usonka o you know Selena Koya yao boota mazulu aru ya boot. Wabom Okay, but it's fine. But when it's your turn, who it's ala. Kitena mihlala ke na le yona but ke mihlala ya Google asi mihlala ya manetinete but you know you can correct me if I'm wrong if you've had your season if you've seen things unfold in your life in the way that is favorable if when it's about experience hore ho joang hore the universe it conspire ho favor you know you stop chasing customers and customers start to chase you you know o tla ipona o posta ntho ha iwan Next thing, so now the order is 10. You know, but about the balance of phone, na kiba na ba phone la. 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if you in me so the reason why we miss it why we were able to miss it when stuff like this happens when it's your time and this is for anybody who's missed an opportunity and only realizes after hey that was my time that was I was actually supposed to kithole ntho mo kithole something more but ayang ke tsahal all right we're back. It was actually my opportunity to shine, but it went over my head because why? The universe could send you a message, or a god, or your gods, whatever it is that you believe in. I'm just going to use universe as a way to make everyone comfortable. Obo? 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time came when I stopped begging people. I used to fix gates for free and now I build houses. I feel my turn now. Even the taxi driver waits for me. Jalo wa aha you got to look at gate mahala jalo aha oh wow this is so inspiring guys this is just so inspiring ay I also remember my first real job. Yes, I'd worked. I'd gotten, you know, the peace job openly, but the soccer club that I used to work for. I started off as a volunteer, as somebody saying that, hey, you know what? Now, you know, I'm still studying and ntsekezama kopanya di ntshutse kopanya mara ke a bona lekala soccer club. This is in 2015. Soccer club ya qala fortunately at the time kena lokoloi sama ka khosa is silver gen ke a hopola khosa ya ke ntse le teng ebile e stakile kwana Sharpville tshwantse re late. But yes, ka ke le motho gana ke rongwa mona le manene. I promise you at the end of my tenure, 8 years later, I was organizing Game Year PSL from the beginning to the end. Right now, there's no event that I can organize where I need a big team. I'm able to organize a stadium. But that came from starting right now. All that experience came because I came there. So I can relate to it. It's super inspiring and I can relate. It's so relatable. There's nothing wrong in the industry. You're paying your dues. But yes, getting experience.
1: Yo, the first how bua ka nako o bua ka mohau wa modimo ao yetsetsang ona ka nako o sa lebellang batla ha hore sometimes ho na batho ba fitwang ke dintho ba sa bone hore e sele nako.
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0: Yes.
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0: Yes,
1: ke le bua the first
0: a wa mtsa makhasi ka ramaphi wa mtsa makhasi ka ramaphosa ba re amen ibo. That's exactly what I'm talking about, Lebo. That is exactly what I'm talking about. 100%. Kwena o ufito kinto. You fit a fail. Oh, congratulations. I can't wait to see the movie. Halketilo shoot. Please let me know. I want to watch it. It doesn't matter where you're going to be shooting it. I know it's difficult to get your stuff that's shot commissioned, but if you didn't have a budget, and I really hope Erikska Fanaka information accurate, but I hope it gets commissioned. But what I'd also advise that whether or not it gets commissioned on TV yet, it's always a good way to make like some money by overhead. We push in your neighborhood. La advertiser. Hey, retabirina le movie night. We launch it yona. Okay, overhead projector. How long? Somewhere kasi alone. I'm so happy for you, by the way. That let's tour the school. Let's shoot down with someone. And I hope the movie is just, you know what? It's just. Okay, what the information? Okay. You're done. You're editing now. You guys are in the editing process. Okay, sharp. So what I would recommend, this is something radical. I've never seen anybody do this, but I think it would work if you try it. If you're the first to try something. I'm always the first to do ntsekidietsang. Nah. Hey, just because something haiso yetu doesn't mean it's not gonna be a success. It's always good to be the first person to try something. At some point, every day, it was the first time and now it's something you can't live without. So I'm thinking, once you guys are done editing, maybe have like a rollout. Before le batlo le batla go e thole e commission we e dlalwe kae kae o ska yetsa exclusive just yet to a network or a channel or whatever. Rather rally the people around your community and neighboring areas. Maybe lo ka patadisa 5 rand or 2 rand, but you know, le di actors that are in the movie, let them post. What's the flyer? You know, we've got ChatGPT, we've got Canva. Those are apps that we can use to generate our own flyers. So if budget is to go for somebody at least is kind of going to a flyer. You get this a flyer, you push a movie, you push it in your own environment. We push it. Or tell them what to do, thing, or hollow thing, and then wash a balloon. Ho shebella movie e wena e lona le shutileng e liketse ditseng yona. Invite everyone to come see. Let the word spread. We did this together. It was a community project, and let it be something that is big in your neighborhood so that the rest of the world can catch on to something, a fire that's already sparking. Ukila bona mollo how spread. You know, I could start a flame here, but if there's something flammable, it's going to catch. It's going to catch. And the worst that could happen is failure. And what's failure, really? Nothing. It's nothing. You're going to try again. It's nothing.
2: Didi members ka ofela tsa Vault Shop operators ba ntseng ba thusa batho sentle le mofundi se ba di batlang le ba ntseng ba batla go thusa le bona with registrations, compliance and the things BTS and re ka ofela mo valenteng ra maphosa go pilons bokeng e ba don't fana be ba re so so tswela mpili ne le thuse batho. We said it that we are going to reclaim our streets,
0: yes.
2: Our economy and heritage ke mo ho ntse o etsa hala le a fela banya ya pitse ba ntse ba isa setšhaba sa gona godimo le tlase empa ya re teng ra iketsetsa jwalo.
0: Yes.
2: And there's going to be a lot of improvement.
0: Yes.
2: When coming to safety, economy and heritage.
0: Oh.
2: As the bona fides of this country.
0: Yes.
2: Commanders money le exciting, best service delivery ever.
0: I love that. Yes, that's what we should be expecting. Morning drive. Hona mona hole kwa FM 91.0. IMD.
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0: 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We're even starting our own drama academy because of the demand from the people who saw us shooting. Yes we are doing it ourselves. We are reclaiming the gifts that we have. Matla Aruna, the power that we have. I love that so much. I love that. And in my personal capacity, I'd love to help you with anything, Lebu. Anything that you guys need to, that I can. I'd love to help you with anything that I can help you with. Anything that I'm able to help you with, I would love to. I would love to contribute to your academy, to your project. I'm just, I want anything that has to do with the arts and sports. Listen, Kinna Sports and Arts and Culture. Guys, Kinnam too. I love it. I love it. It's so inspiring. Because when it's your time, when the universe conspires to favor you. Oro utole ore. Hey man, nseki emiki. Like, what happened yesterday when I left the studio is just also so remarkable. Like, it's also just so remarkable. Nseki. Dude, this is what happened yesterday. And it's like, man. Kizwaga studio nsekinahana, yo man. Di pampirite di flyers, di 8-3, nseki di pecha everywhere. You know, I don't have plastic right now. And I don't have glue. What am I going to use to stick them? Because, you know, I want to go to GP College, I want to go to General Smart, I want to go to Chimneys, and, you know, I just want to have these things all over town. I need to, you know, I also need to be proactive in making sure that people know about the Vol Dance, the Vol High School's dance competition. You know, represent your high school, and you know, I want them all to be there, so I have to physically, you know, the advertisement. I'm going shovel today, at least something, but I'm going everywhere. So I'm like, ish, hi man, lo and behold, this has never ever happened ever in the history of me leaving the studio. Kitola motho in the parking lot spray painting ka tape her. The specific tape that I'm talking about, opatile something or iskabe, like when you're painting over something but there's a part that doesn't require a paint. So what you do is you stick a tape more and then you paint all around it. And then when you're done painting, you put a tape and then it becomes the original color of the surface. So also use the tape and we, yo, tape and it gets shocker the whole time. And a tape and it gets shocker in the future is what I'm, where I'm going with this. The type of tape that he was using is the type, the exact tape, type of tape that I needed for the task that I wanted to do. This tape is tape that you can stick on glass. If it's a see evidence that you can stick on a, maybe like yeah, build that. Go, I get to bring. I get to bring. Maybe that tape ya in. But get tape okay sticker. Ludo matetsi. Hi no kosa le pente. Cause gently li transport on the busing some pempe. The texting. Some mamguni. Ala mo kisa sticker. Okay. So, but the way ilinga ting tape eo, limo to habo na high bow another week is tingling gayon. Hasamu to strong, I took quite a long way, too strong a hole, it took a lepent a couple, it was see a mag. No! And that is the guy, Kopana Lena Paking, Unsa Seve Zakar, Eish, what's a king? I can say, get the toes of studio, guys, get the toes, Kakopana Lena Mutoki, guys, he's in the parking lot, Kirish, up to a water by King. Zekokana, Zeki puts a kiko Kopana, King. Tapey guy, get rid of like I tapey. Eki shokang for this particular task. And a kie unalion. Ara harul lagele. Ah, yo. Ah, it's a failure move. ka ntsha pene ka bekeng ya ka ka harolla ka harolla ka harolla ka harolla ka harolla ke sho ke petitse di ntse ka etsang 330 ka tipe ke harollotsi ka re mari ke a jo. In that moment I realized okay, this is what I needed. It wasn't about your God wasn't or the universe wasn't going to provide me with what I wanted, what I thought I wanted. It's what you need. You need something for me. I needed something to stick those papers with. And I was presented with a solution. And sometimes when it's your time, your things don't come in the way that you expect them. I don't know. The first signs you are in harvest time, opportunities find you, you don't chase them. Yes, that's what we're saying. What used to be hard becomes easy. People recognize your value. You have more than enough to share with others. Give Miss P. Gadi Densen Shavit. Miss P. Urai.

0: ore man kapo kapo kapo ha re fantasize he ha ile ga di so yetse bua ka leleme la hao hore he you know what in my mind this is how things are playing out in my fever. It may not be my reality right now as we speak. Profess it. Hey, okay. In my mind, in my head, this is how everything is going to play out. This is how the world is going to, the universe and the gods and God is going to go out of its way. It's going to conspire. It's going to conspire to favor me.
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4: Once Ambo, kure renke na go na tsere wa ntse yambo tse ya ntse ya o tse o re ka se isa
5: o tse isa
4: e se mo re tse bo re tseng ka nje I sit tawe o re tse bo re tseng ka nje
5: o tse ya go because wa tse isa.
4: Yo, I can't say what's in what today. Ow, Kiev. Oh, Nacho, Kiev, what's up again? Please say the name of a school that you'll be doing the dance competition at, time and prices again, so that I can post in our group. Oh, stunning. No, tomorrow it's at Ikala Hussein. If I like a five into Ikala Hussein. So between 8 and 9, Batwa Jaifang should be arriving. Between 8 and 9. And then, I think, yeah, 10 o'clock we're going to start, definitely. 10 o'clock we start, 10 midday, 5 o'clock, It's a daytime event because kibana basikolo, we've got no reason to be still outside busiu. It's dangerous to be outside busiu, so let's not do the busiu game. Re shebana le ntsa okena. Tsotsamtsia re fele. Ne? And it's 10 rand for motho abatang go jaifa batang go enter, and then 10 rand for motho apereng full school uniform. That's how it is. 10 rand. How about jaifa? And o thola energy, by the way, how can? How go jaifa o thola, o sontso thola energy. 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So it'll be an experience sharp. There's a bunch of free stuff, prizes to be won for them. It's going to be a good day overall. 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
4: In soccer news, Orlando Pirates and Mamelodi Sundowns are gearing up for a massive tactical battle in tomorrow's sought-after MTN 8 final in front of a sold-out crowd in Durban. Defending champions, Pirates are hunting an unprecedented fifth consecutive title, while Sundowns hope to end their four-year domestic cup competition drought. And Banyana Banyana initiate their LA 2028 Olympic qualification journey today against Madagascar at 3 p.m. Central African time. The first leg takes place at Bloemfontein's Free State Stadium and has been played behind closed doors at the request of Madagascar. Coach Desiree Ellis has named an experienced squad bolstered by returning star forward Thembi Kgatlana. And Sharks squad updates. The Hollywood Sharks confirmed that Springbok hooker Bongi is not available for the selection of next week's selection due to his injury. However, the Durban-based franchise is set to welcome back two other unnamed Springboks ahead of their upcoming EPCR Challenge Cup opener in France. In cricket, South Africa to host Australia in Durban. A highly anticipated three-test series between South Africa and Australia begins today at King's Mead in Durban. This marks Australia's first test tour to South Africa since the infamous 2018 Sandpaper Gate scandal. Adding to the high stakes, Australia currently leads the World Test Championship standings, while South Africa sits in second place. The hosts suffer a late blow after a star pace bowler, Kagiso Rabada, has been ruled out of the opening test with a hamstring injury. In motorsport, the Singapore Grand Prix weekend kicks off today with practice and sprint qualifying at the Marina Street Bay Circuit. And off the track, speculation is mounting that Formula One could soon return to Africa for the first time since 1993. with Rwanda emerging as a serious candidate. Seven-time world champion Lewis Hamilton expressed immense excitement, revealing that he has been pushing the Formula One CEO Stefano behind the scenes to make the African race a reality. In basketball, the NBA and the FIBA have announced they are moving forward with plans to launch a 16-team NBA Europe League in 2027. The announcement comes after EuroLeague's shareholders voted against a collaboration proposal. The NBA Europe director, George, confirmed that NBA is intent on building its own European ecosystem to bridge the value gap in continental basketball, setting up a potential format war with the existing EuroLeague. In American football, on Thursday Night Football, an undrafted rookie quarterback, Jalen Daniels, stepped in for an injured Baker to lead the Tampa Bay Buccaneers to a stunning victory over Dallas Cowboys. The Cowboys' defense faced fierce criticism from analysts and fans alike, a performance being labeled awful and casting severe doubt over Dallas' postseason contention. That's all for Lekwa FM Sports. I am the first.

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9: Good morning, good morning, good morning. If you've just joined us, Kikis is a morning drive on Amona Holego FM 91.0 megahertz. It's the heartbeat of Val. Ah, welcome to it, man. Ah, kyo WhatsApp ikeni. The first day I can hold an umbrella for you while you're going up and down, plucking those posters on the wall. 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Yeah, the darker the berry, the sweeter the juice. 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So, lina swanti ki kenye all my blood and sweat into this.
10: Oh, the first.
9: Hi, gorgeous.
10: The first. This is not my auntie.
9: How? The first. Ay, nagas piti je.
10: the first yellow boot. Uye boot, dear way. Now, Bom Yamano and his red at two. My boy Africa. I wanted it all. The Adam Tipperazenti.
9: And now, also Tibagas PTJ. Connelling half pass. Oh. Ke fetsile dabi ba ke number to batlo go find ditaba tsa mushumo tsa mereko se bakene a hlekene Tyrone ne ke Tyrone. Yay, I'm so glad I got it right. Tyrone, ai ai since ke na tabeng tsa mushumo ha ke batle e bile re senyeng le nako. Good morning, how are you?
11: No, I'm fine. When over.
9: Ai ke sharp. Ke sharp fresh, you look relaxed.
11: No, yeah.
9: Maybe that's why you look relaxed.
11: Yes.
9: Is that the one who talks about the one who talks about
11: the
9: I know that. I know what you mean.
11: Yes.
9: I know. Yes, it's a good day. It's a good day to have a good day. Ne? Yes. Kuo mung habe asagene. Sa! Yeo tipa yao. Hey. Kifit. Yes. Kinako. Ute bile kajeno bile. I can see Lauto. Lauto is going to have a background music. Lauto?
11: Yeah.
9: Okay, network and then about some of my know, Aisha, that is, we having network problems.
11: Yeah.
9: Also, can I delay and load a phone in your house? Yeah, let's have.
11: Yeah.
9: Oh. That's right. Kalaga security, so like, hey.
11: Kalaga security.
9: Yes.
11: So, if all the security, please. Documented the how to relevant to trustforcehr@gmail.com.
9: Okay.
11: trustforcehr@gmail.com. How fella banana di sa khatene te go kgetse how ke fe.
12: Okay. That was a solid top. How will you do the shadow? Think I need to talk to you. Jo problem. Theory. Okay, let's rock. I think you need one. Yeah.
9: Yes.
12: You need one final at the computer between the dead and the
9: yes.
12: Yeah, so like I need some match 2027. So you need 3 or not 10 April 2027 until 18 June 2027. Then you need 4, 5, and 6. The Talaga gas next year. Then you need 4 to Kalaga the 4th August, if Kalaga the 5th of January 2028. Then you need 5 to the 6th August. The 7th of January 2028. Unit 6 got the 8th August 2027 until the 9th of January 2028.
9: Okay.
12: so ditabeng tsa ho thola mosebetsi. I think ka rona ka tla o explain now.
13: No, I think
12: this is
13: the
9: okay. Hey. Oh, so to be the man in touch. Haki bone, hey. Ask his calafate, coach on any team, make you.
11: Okay. Kirana, when it comes to Tolem Sibiti, Hangata, Galtam was a little stakeholder's a thing.
9: Hey.
11: So I did for him to take it from me, come over my chair. If it is a force. Ke batle go di bitsa ka mabitso because ha o bitsa ka bitso motho ya mono ha sa di sa tsamaya hantle ditaba se ba fanang ditšhelete o tlo gotla blame ona ke ga da re ska ra ena a ipatlele o tla batle tlhokomo dingata tla botsa ba tla ba jwetsa go ke sentse le lo di teng ka thabo. So that's how go apply lang to ke mosebetsi ona wa thabo ke yona tsela ye. And the level to be very careful that you are young to the challenge because Mr. Haureki, Santanari, Halmela, Tabam, what to Baraka, and Haureka, Mr. Biz, Uto, Tilwain,
9: you're part of the problem.
11: You're part of the problem.
9: Yes,
11: Sara Lamotaka, to have TV and Motu, when we read.
9: I know who's on the way. Who's on the way? The kind of victim.
11: Exactly.
9: So, totally yes.
11: I believe we could ban illegally because we are not able to. And the has a regular mistake. My regular thing. Has a race. Mama who resists. Oh, blame everyone. Only for him. If I think the agent, oh, blame the agent. They go fail. So, I don't know. Regular mistake. It's simple. Then I don't know. Banali. The butchard.
9: And all regular services naturally. It's not just a service.
11: Like,
9: yes.
11: So,
12: not, not to give one angle most about you. Ofanda crime.
9: Yes.
12: What I'm to be criminal. But don't such a let them fund to us.
9: I'll
12: get that automobile.
9: How would Donald Westwood? Maybe there's a question here.
14: The first dumela someone is opportune music ya rupi next.
9: All right.
14: But ba ba fana ka di information e botlhokwa e re batlang. Mara ka bakala music o o letsang o rasitse o feta batho bao.
9: Sayless.
14: Tima music hle re utlwa batho bao hantle.
9: Sayless, it's done my love. It's done. It's done. It's done. Re ntse re bua ka yona. Mr. V akena. Okay, sorry my love. Okay. Would you like us to repeat all the information? Kopa fana ka email address ya ntoya the security company.
11: Yeah, the security company.
9: Yes, quickly. I'm so sorry. But I'm fixing it. It's fixed now.
11: All right. Ke kopa CJ a phethetse nentsa di bua o phuthe.
9: O santsana batlana le yona.
11: Ke santsana ke sheba because dingata holo.
9: All right. All right my love.
11: Yes, yes.
9: Okay.
12: Okay. Shut down El Tawe miso. Unit 1. Yeah, I think it looked like the 3rd of October until the 28th of March 2027, which is Igala month end, which is next year.
9: Yes.
12: Of March. So, Unit 3, Igala the 10th of April, which is the 18th of June 2027. Unit 4, 5, and 6. Igala next year, August 2027. Then Unit 4, 4, 5, and 6, Igala August. Then Unit 4, 4th August 2027 to 5 January 2028. Unit 5, 6th August 2027 to 7 January 2028. Then Unit 6, Igala 8 August 2027 ofitlhela ka di 9 January 2028. So but belo ring ba interested ho apply for misebidzi like ke kopile na director ono re a explain.
11: Oh yeah, ke tse ke via di forum tse lo ring di stakeholding saltab.
9: Okay.
11: They dumeletswe.
9: Okay.
11: So ka matsong ha o yi forum fela.
9: Okay. So how do we find though? How do we find those forums?
11: Kinana rebooting around the because the for omding attack location.
9: Yeah, okay.
11: So battle was with ke mang le mang le mang ba teng ka fo oka etsa oka ke tla gata thola di gata ba botsa gore is it okay go re fane ka number ba ipotetse form le thabo
9: bona
11: ke di feng
9: tsa bona so luna ha le sebetse le bona not yet
11: ya rona e separate
9: ha re e not yet
11: yes that too so that's why re sa batleng gore batho ba be misled wa bona because sometimes the forum they didn't have to hear the table and then only to find out the silly part
9: okay so now about Elijah fella but maybe hey something is happening there by the table we are not the ones responsible we are not the ones spearheading it but just go out young mole lobotsa okay ke forum FA yes so you can
11: yeah the 10 I think so that ba botse ba tla ba fa gore ke efeng ba ye moo ba yo register but ska ntsha tšhelete ska reka wa reka mosebetsi a o rekiswe wa o reka o tsotsi le wena o ntse o itshwanela le bona batho ba bore ke ditsotsi
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9: Bobebe. 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Say what today. Wow.
11: Yeah. Ne. No. Yeah. Then he nga gutlela
9: I'm so proud of myself.
11: Nga gutlela email nyane ya
9: ntho. Yes.
11: Ka ofela ba
9: ya
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9: eish
16: aba romela ntho ka fa ba etsa voice note once you tell the show zore how mami
9: you don't listen and people don't like working with people that don't take instruction exactly. If I give you an instruction to do something this way and I'm the one that's going to hire you I want to see that the first time ko fa instruction we yetsa ele jwalo
16: yeah imagine wa apply kana kwe so to fail interview wa bona ke ba ke so phone la ele jwalo so that's what getting just o apply o kenye into the way
9: we do it and hope
16: for the best
9: yes o le bile how could we yet hope for the first wa le bala ka yona
16: wa
9: le bala ka yona o tsole pele o zame something else yes kopa o ipita hape email address eo me wa ka ha ile go mora wa ha o ke ntho ke motho a ileng interested ka bo security ibe yena sendang emailing eo ibe yena a iketsetsang me wa ka please
16: yeah la mama dingwe la fase but
9: yes.
16: Admin at marinda security and cleaning .co.za
9: yes
16: and then engwe hape ya pele e re la gafa ke trustforcehr@gmail.com yes so abuti ke kopa o thuse mama gore o gone gore o be right
9: okay
16: yeah.
13: Okay, msebitso mong kona ke administrator.
9: Yes.
13: Yeah, ke kwa ka sa solo ka mane. Eh ntse le night ref e hloka di admin tse 4.
9: Mhm. Ka way.
13: Motana le grade 12.
9: Aha.
13: Yeah, work experience at least 3 years experience. Ke tsona fela di requirements.
9: Wow. Wow, kuomsebetsi, kuomsebetsi.
13: Re kopa house na profile, we create a profile.
9: Okay.
13: Ha re bua ka mosebetsi. So click a fella profile ngo to betsa apply. Then ba o email di call.
16: Okay. And abe how be we ke bone ona le ntwana go sometimes o thola re fuwa something ke company then ga e be yana.
9: Eh.
16: Ba batla batho ka potlako immediately.
9: Yes.
16: And then motho o founela nna. Wa bona ho ira tsaka. 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
9: gore. It's too full yeah.
16: So another one and to get another, what about ordinary security guard? ka mona ka ka ntshong ka Johannesburg
5: Johannesburg
16: ka
12: mo le Sotho
5: okay
16: tsamile velo re ona le sira grade C valid and then valid training certificate for relevant grade one le experience ya 2 years o ska o motho le ngi hana di criminal record physically fit and discipline and then obe South African citizen so duties ta how to ba control access and then protection of clients and property and assets and then writing incident reports and OB entries so document to tlamelong o di submit ke CV certified copy of ID valid SIRA certificate grade C training certificate SAPS clearance and then o ka apply ho HR admin at allisweld.co.za HR admin at allisweld.co.za
12: okay o mong hape msebitsi kona kwa Sasol mining
5: okay
12: ba hloka di 4 minutes e 2 ba kopa o sendele CV tsa hao ho ntho ho o apply through the link which is kjobs.sasol.com jobs.sasol.com we get now that link then le paging how can a paging ya rona page ya rona yo director directly to the specific job
5: okay
12: so how to click amo etlo isa straight to for me but how ya ho jobs.sasol.com etlo bulela mesebitsi mengata then tsantsa o search the specific job o tlo apply
16: yeah
12: so two important thing you're o gene PG man if it's leader of an employment forum then o click a ho mosebitsi o wena batlang go apply then it will visa directly to the application link ya mosebitsi o
5: okay
16: e nngwe ke ena e batla ke gona ena is it portal ke import operators ne sandblasters yeah ke bo sandblasters ba ka romela ho kopa we it is CJ
12: yeah sandblaster city sender la ho fduf.adverts @gmail.com fduf.adverts
16: yeah
12: fduf.adverts
5: okay
12: @gmail.com
16: ho kopa di sandblaster se fela cause hangata how kopa ntwe batho ba romela
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12: Okay. Omungona na wa Sasol mining. Babata foreman for diesel workshop.
5: Aish, kara ka mfa diesel ho kgolo ya ka haetsa be signal le yona diesel.
12: So ke mo sebitsi wa sa Solbeck mo. Mining.
5: Okay.
12: So closing date that thing is 16th October.
5: Yo, ke be ke ngetla mose.
12: Yeah, the next week.
5: Hurry up guys. Four men. Okay.
12: Yeah, it was a bit that diesel workshop.
5: All right. And ba etsa kae? Ba email kae?
12: Ha ba email.
5: Who is that?
12: You go to Sasol. Jobs.sasol.
5: Okay.
12: Okay. If you have a direct link, you can straight to the apply. You can page in your own. One page, you click on the straight to four main post. So you can go back to the page. But before you click on the page, you can click on the page.

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6: Feel the heartbeat indeed. When I'm Mamedi, this is EKS, it's a morning drive. Who's saying what today? Yes, it is the ninth day. Let's ask you labo Robedi Kweling Yam Palani. Yes, Refitloma Fellong Sensibilizo king refitle mafellong a lenaneo. Yes. I can really hear myself improve. Mbo, are you not smiling from year to year? Utlwa the fact that utlwa the festival ule o se etsa.
7: I'm clapping for you, girl.
6: Yeah,
7: I'm clapping for you.
6: Ay. What a great show indeed we've had this morning, Mamedi. Thank you so much for inviting me in your homes. Thank you so much for udula le na beking ona. Ne kwetor fela bye-bye o hopole to be kind. But Bafezile Dabi have a sotle tu bua lona. They just want to leave some information so you know that oska sala sa tshola mereko moshomo.
8: Okay. Nna ke nagala bamamedi tshwanetse bolle ba le up to date ka page. which is Buffalo Web Page, but for information in time.
6: Yeah, CJ, like the mic is like literally on your mouth, and I can still barely hear you.
8: Yeah.
6: Yes, Baiting.
8: Follower page, you know.
6: I'm gonna put it in your mouth.
8: Follower page, it's important.
6: Yes, your page, your physical daddy,
8: yeah. Because how's a follower page? You want to tell information.
6: Okay.
8: Don't tell information, lady.
6: Yes.
8: Then we will call our blame or how far enough time.
6: Yes.
8: Guarantee.
6: Okay.
9: Yeah. So happy who Aaron to you.
6: Yes.
9: Pascal Balam, maybe to how to Friday fellaje.
6: Eh.
9: So how follower page? Le gona o bona gore batla like e ya dipoto operator ga le re beile
6: gore
9: ya so go tloe submit fa ne re emetse fela gore mperetle re fela batho ba radio wa bo
6: yeah. Okay, so lana le announce fela mona radio on Fridays, however every other day how to lam sebetse le gona o poster page ya lone.
8: Yeah.
6: What is the page?
9: Fezile W Unemployment Forum.
6: Okay.
9: Yeah,
6: go bowe tsholo ne ka voice ya ho
8: Give Fezile Dabi Unemployment Forum.
6: Okay. Yeah. So, bale batle Facebook, and that's where they'll see your daily posts. Alrighty, Mamedi, it's been a good one. Yeah, kilkoku ne? Kilkoku, kya okal. Okay, arsutele mpo, relate, okay. Okay, I, Mamedi. Ibe a good weekend. Please remember to be kind and considerate. And yeah, we all going through something. So just be kind to the next person. Ne? Have a good weekend. Okay, quick in the hair.
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2: Val, the wait is over. The Val Day 2nd Annual, this time we're taking the Val to a whole new level. 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

0: the ultimate DJ Zinkle. Uncle Waffles. Young Stunner. And your DJ, Arch Jr., alongside with Banger Boys and Vile Nation. But hold up. We're not waiting for October. The road to Vaal Day is already in motion. School activations, Vaal Pride, Sunset Sessions, Bikers Camp, and the big finish, Suncrest High School. Food, music, festival vibes, Kids Corner, something for the whole crew. No cooler box allowed, no hubbly. 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
11: What's up, number had you call you because of an back in the Pekins are on a bar research. How to must say it on clothing. 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Ke a bitse.
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Good morning. Good morning. Good morning. Good morning. Good morning. Sanbonani. It's a happy Friday. Hi. Good morning. Lapo Emma Texini. 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

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Good morning. Happy Friday. The name of the show is The Mid Morning Remedy Show, and I'm your host, Sotswana Sa Radio, Umandla Nkulu Wesibaya, Intokazi Yomzulu, Emhlophe Ngenhliziyo. 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Ay! 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Good morning, kyathume disahle. 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Good morning, it's a beautiful Friday. Ngithi nje sanibonani, khula bobani today namhlanje on a beautiful Friday. 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

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The name of the show is The Meat Morning Remedy Show and I'm your host Sithwana Sa Radio uMandla Mkhulu weSimaya intokazi yomzolo emhlophe ngenhliziyo. I am not alone in the studio. I've got Mpom Gwena. She'll be giving us the news every top of the hour. It's a freaky fabulous Friday. Sondela phela sizukuthi khula bobani today namhlanje on this beautiful Friday. All those who are celebrating their birthday, sondelani phela the Libras. Sondelani sizukuthi what does your star sign says about you today on this beautiful Friday, the 9th of October 2026. The 9th of October 2026. On love as a Libra today, a loved one may mistake your need for a quiet as disinterest, particularly if you reply briefly or keep checking your phone. Explain your mood without making the other person responsible for fixing it. Saying that you need a little rest can prevent a small misunderstanding from being an evening argument. Couples may benefit from sharing one ordinary task, such as preparing dinner or sorting tomorrow's arrangement, rather than forcing a serious discussion when tired. If you are single, avoid reading too much into a delayed message. Family members can offer reassurance, but choose someone who listens rather than immediately gives instruction. A considerate gesture matters more than a polished explanation. On career, as a Libra today, work that needs concentration may go better away from constant interruption. Close unnecessary tabs, keep your phone aside, and decide which unfinished task that deserve the first clear hour of your day. Students may find that distraction arrives disguised as preparation, such as endless rearranging notes or watching another study video. Begin with a short written exercise instead. At work, check attachments, travel requirements, and meeting agendas before leaving home. A business journey deserves a practical review of cost, purpose, and whether the same discussion could happen remotely. Avoid assuming that a quiet response from a senior means disapproval. Submit a clear update and allow time for feedback. On money, as a Libra today, small expenses may add up faster than expected, especially through delivery charges, transport booking, or purchase made for convenience. Check your available balance before saying yes to another outing or household request. This is a useful day to review subscription and identify something you no longer use. Keep receipt and confirm payment details rather than rushing through a transaction while distracted. If someone asks to borrow money, consider what you can comfortably spare without disturbing essential bills. On health, as a Libra today, your energy may improve when you stop trying to fit too much into the day. Eat familiar, balanced meals at sensible intervals rather than relying on snacks between errands. A little gentle movement can help after a long commute or hours at a desk, but there is no need to push yourself hard. Reduce late evening screen time and keep your sleeping space calm. If you feel mentally crowded, write tomorrow's task down before bed. Give routine care the same importance as work and allow yourself an unhurried break. If you are celebrating your birthday today, you are most compatible with Aries and your lucky color is white. Your lucky day, it's Wednesday, and your lucky number, it's number 33. 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Today, namhlanje on a beautiful Friday. I am super
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Always happy. 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We'll share kancane now. Are you with me on this beautiful Friday? 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
4: Good morning, good morning, good morning, good morning, good morning, Kulu. 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Oh, Kulu, my motivator. Ah, love you, Kulu, I love you, Kulu. Thank you so much, Kulu. Mama Mediwa Lukwa FM, Mama Mediwa Lukwa FM. 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
5: 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I like that. I wena. 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
7: Good morning, Sonas Radio Moradio. Happy, and happiest Friday to you, my darling. Bona son, that's in Lagajino. 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Thank you, Swanisto.
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0: 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She's turning 25. 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I love you to the moon and back. 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Ukenim later, or a happy bond day to Tidiso, Dr. Bonasira and others. Haba Hule He, Rahadi Libusa ka Zone 17. Thank you so much, Rahadi Libusa. Okay, I'm later. Or good morning. My favorite presenter. Kyo mamete till the last hour, kele small farm, Lady in Red. Good morning. Thank you so much, Lady in Red. Okay, I'm later. 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
15: Good morning, mazonkola ya. 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
0: utlwa ho the best amongst our equal. 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
2: 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Thank you so much Oma Zozo ka moka Sharpeville. Mamidi, it's Friday. That's in like a jeno kina roena until 12 o'clock. Oro why get a village? I am happy because sisters Oshala is over now until 12 o'clock. That's in like a jeno ake ribuwe ka coffee binieron. 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Kima fellow a big. That's in like a jeno, I just want to say to you, stop watering dead plants. Stop watering dead plants. Kwehela hunwiseta dipalisa kapa malomo ashwile. Learn to stop watering dead plants no matter how beautiful they once were. Not everything that felt right in the past, it's meant to grow in your present. Holding on won't bring it back. It only drains what is still alive in you. Let it go. So something real can grow. You're still hoping or a friendship yalo na itlaba ka tsela ene le ka yona. Still hoping or a relationship yalona itlaba ka tsela yo. Let it go. Ibile o batla o ikhutlise. O ntse re I miss the old us. Stop watering dead plants. I don't know ke bua le mang on this Friday. A busy ntse nga tshela metsi ana ana ngorotla loka irempe It will. There's a reason why you should stop watering dead plants. Ibo wa ipotsa or why is a hole. When I do lounge of phone on so no ku check a fair. 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Some things are meant to end. Not because you failed, but because they have served their purpose. Di alawe o redita mai na go ya tsona ifite. You keep pouring love into empty spaces, hoping this time it will be different. But you can't revive what has already let go of you. O kekebe wa tsosa ntho e seng e ulukulutse wena. There is no loyalty in drowning yourself into something that will never bloom again. Let it go. And make a room for what wants to stay alive. It will again. It will. 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Stop watering dead plants. This Friday, re a stop. The 9th of October 2026, Reatwell. 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

0: 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Some relationships needs to be released. 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It's a waste of water and effort because unzo watara they absorb water but they don't grow. And tseding ha unzo di watara they can make you sick. 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You also delay your growth. 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No amount of effort or resources that can revive something that is fundamentally lifeless. Ukekeba wa iphidisa iseshweni. Mara a ona re a wothara. On this Friday, yekela. 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
0: 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One more conversation. One more piece of yourself. Yourself hoping or this time it will be different. 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
7: morning sesana se setle sa radio sesana sa lekwa o mandlunkulu esibaya I once saw tackling the dead plant. I once told dead. I once saw tackling the dead plant. 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Make it better. 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I was taking the resolution. I won't do that again. How you got the water? I have water. And just in the job of hook. Who had to hold me over? Why I'm stuck? Yo, how is it like? Yo, get all into your bomb. But now, how is it? Mamela, I'm working very tall. Very, very tall. How so? 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How so? I get sharp, you know. 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
0: 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It's not the same. Okay, I'm like, sorry, this one. Delete the cause that didn't molly mo. La vika Cairo Danko. Mamiti, let me wrap up. Ireki wrap up. Daba ena yaori. Do not water the dead plants. Stop watering dead flowers. Not every relationship is meant to last forever. Not every friendship is meant to grow with you. Not every opportunity is meant to become your breakthrough. Sometimes we hold on because we are afraid to let go. We keep investing our time, energy, emotions into things that have already run their course, hoping they will eventually become what we need them to be. Some doors close so better ones can open. Some people leave to make room for those who truly belong in your life. Some endings are not punishment, but they are protection. You don't have to force what is falling apart. You don't have to chase what is determined to leave. And you certainly don't have to lose yourself trying to save something that no longer serves you. Let go gracefully, grow continuously. The right people, the right opportunities, and the right season will find you at the right time. I am not talking about batho ba hlokahetseng. I am talking about batho ba philang. Ufumana hore o qenetse. 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Wetsa magobontithi hore o tsebe o tshwana ha ba o batle. Stop watering dead plants. And that was our coffee bean on Friday. Mamete mo ramotse pote. O tla mpulaya. And welcome to the Meet Morning Remedy Show.
17: Dumela au Setswana, ke dumedise le ba mamedi ba le kwa FM la bo hlanong le futhumetseng. 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
17: Oh, Kulu Libo Hotsunga Basabatua. 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
18: 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I am a sick high and a bit. I am a sick recalu and I'm a sick Savalia. 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
1: 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Ke bua ka Lekwa FM 91.0, the heartbeat of the Vaal. 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
3: 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So na go tsengata re itshwenya ka miutlwa.
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1: yes,
3: door.
1: Yes, yes.
3: Once wow. 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So, and now you spend most of your time murmuring, complaining. 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
1: door. Ay, man.
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3: No, we bless the Lord.
1: Yes,
3: we really bless the Lord. I was going through some of my archives and I realized mone mongwe re o kile ya thola trip ya ra ka nyoloe le ka nqane so ga fitlha o thola manyoloi over 500 in number
1: I be sure
3: ba le busy ka paperwork and when he was asking this other angel ene mongwe ka through the induction or no ke thapelo tse tlang mo so the angels are sorting them out
1: okay.
3: So that they can present them before the master.
1: And
3: then Haji Gautola among a busy shelf.
1: What was
3: and then this ones are no those ones are answered.
1: I'm
3: answered. So now yeah, it is no longer a big deal. This is the Arabic, so now they are filed. And on the last corner Utola Manyoloi are less than 10. Aduti are Igel. Hello, everybody's busy more. What about this one? So no, this one's they are sitting there idling because they are waiting for people barring. Thank you, Lord.
1: I'll be sure.
3: This one's they are ministering more barring Ralebo.
1: Tite wote.
3: Well, habati. Yeah, habayo. After they prayed, prayers were answered. After the needs were met, there's no one who comes back and say, Siabonga baba.
1: Yo, Bishop.
3: Yeah. So badu timole baba pala ka di ka TikTok o le. Facebook and it happened in the lifetime ya one of the Jewish rabbis.
1: Yes sir.
3: Of our times, Eloring, he came and walked planet Earth. And after he ministered to 10 lepers.
1: Yes, yes.
3: With healing. 9 disappeared. And one came back.
1: Only one came
3: Yo. Back. And he asked a simple question. And this one who came back, he was a Samaritan. I don't know to go there. So, but yet he came back because Abone Mohau or Mufiketse. What's about that question? In this time and age, Erepilanka Royon, if Hukabewa, wisdom, Lady Miracles.
1: Yes, sir.
3: And who to choose. Many people will choose miracles.
1: Aye, man.
3: And live wisdom.
1: Which is true, Bishop. Yeah. Very true.
3: And wisdom is the most important aspect. Karabu Pilova Motu. We're how Nalion or Nalitsuki. But people will live wisdom and run after miracles. And now go back to Sheba, the source and the power behind. Miracles. I mean, people they're still being fascinated by people falling down. Some playing the script, some manifestation, and you know, some pretending that they were healed. It is all in the name of miracles. But
1: sure.
3: Miracles never fix the world. Miracles they don't. Never save anyone. Miracles will never bring element of reawakening and assist and align each and every individual. You need wisdom. Wisdom is supreme.
1: Yeah, wisdom.
3: Yet
1: wisdom.
3: People, they don't have time for such. Mamedi amo ke wa le go fe.
1: Yo.
3: Letsa tsela ka jeno. E re go dumedise ka lebitso le phahameng, lebitso la Yeshua the Christ, whom we are and whom we serve. Re ke le apeletsa tsela ka jeno. Not that we know it all, not that we have all the answers, but because we just found ourselves being the product of this grace.
1: Oh yeah.
3: So how legara mohau, ere mohau we bonahat.
1: Amen.
3: You know we decrease for him to increase.
1: Oh yeah.
3: Kiatse pa unzo duti hanke la peng. So invite ababang, tibisa ababang or hey, family altar is back again. You know on air. So let's gather again on this table and let's reason together. O sa dutse jwalo re a man ho renye le ya boraro. E se kwile ha ile jena mang duma matsamaya. God bless.
1: You said something about the Samaritans and ka tsebo ya ka bishop o sa lekaneng le hao ka nete. I know there's something very special about the Samaritans. Ha ba tshwane le mofuta o mong wa batho, ha ba tshwane ke mofuta o kgethehileng bishop.
3: In terms of rejection, in terms of being undermined, in terms of regarding them as unclean. Remember the Samaritan woman who came with issues.
1: Yes, yes.
3: And Yeshua said unto her, "It's not right for me."
1: Amen.
3: And the Samaritan woman said, "But yeah, leading child deserve our taller
1: a bishop
3: supply from their masters because in China, so that's why I like to boots. So, how got parlots and lunch a meaty? Then, what's the well outside of boots or solo support? Because I won't know what
1: I have. I hold it
3: so irreliable. That's why Incha is forever faithful and honest to its master. Ama. So I don't know, like Lincha, akazanga beli element ya pride, akazanga beli element ya mbogoto. It's I understand my fate, but mercy.
1: Bishop Oreho, tse ba Samaria ele batho ba mohau batho ba le jwang. Homuna neng ale metsi o ile a fitla thuso ke mo Samaria.
3: Yeah.
1: Jesu ana batla metsi ene le mosadi wa mo Samaria.
3: But lebella o so fitile
1: Baba guy
3: and people who were regarded
1: as
3: the D people in
1: that's
3: the society.
1: True.
3: The preachers, the C shop, the D shop, the F shop, the J shops,
1: you know. Maemo. But Raskabona and Tresempole Haka.
3: Jonna. At some old demon that Pamise Mazwana is a loaf of a touch me by mistake and die by correction.
1: Ah, yeah. So, men of God, it's not coming, you know, there's something, but it's a topic for another day, Bishop.
3: No, definitely.
1: Thank
3: definitely.
1: You so very much. But you won't tell how to choose wisdom over miracles, Bishop. Onale Murutumu Atsiba Langaholo, Alinting, South Africa, Monaswa, South Africa, Marauti, South Africa, Hotula Buamantu Anu, Lena Habatun Seba Molela, Barno, or Gilet Chalette, or Yinze Ing, Arabat was South Africa. 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
3: Because ka ra bohlale ho na le tsohle.
1: Bishop.
3: Everything is hidden.
1: Everything is there.
3: Wisdom is supreme. I mean, for the longest of time, Bramaiki, in the absence of wisdom, obona chaos.
1: Ah, Bishop.
3: Because then everybody oba clever.
1: That's
3: everybody oba performer. Everybody waka obonwa.
1: Ay, ma.
3: Do you see me? But why must I see you?
1: Why?
3: I have most important issues to deal with in my lifetime. I mean, we don't have time.
1: We don't
3: have time. So, do you see me? Amatile, Bramaiki, Amatetsi, Bosawana. You know, one of the most important things in life, Bramaiki, and also conveying this message to our beloved listeners.
1: Yes, sir.
3: It is not about what you have understand of what you are, what the level of your understanding.
1: Yes, yes.
3: The most important thing in life, God, what have you implemented?
1: Bishop.
3: You know, the implementation part of it. Kiona e defining the reality, yeah, the matter, you know, in question. Because now, taba ukwile, and then you testify ukwile. You come in but what really, you know, start the most interesting part of implementation. So once you start implementing, so modimo aujuetsen so na mama kwa abude ilendi. That's where the real challenge starts now, because you start dealing and competing with yourself.
1: That's true. That's true.
3: And now the most important thing that you need to deal with there is ego. And your ego won't allow you.
1: No.
3: What about for this long, I was never challenged to this level. You know, for this long, nobody said I was like this. Because
1: the most
3: partable pill about is when you realize, hore, motu ye uki
1: wena. You know?
3: I mean, when Prophet Nathan sat down li King David,
1: aye,
3: narrating the story, David thought that it was the right time for him as a king give the right judgment.
1: Hey, Bishop.
3: Not realizing or no.
1: Hey, Bishop.
3: Man. You know, and when the prophet said, Motu yeo kiwen, and he was given a choice, or look, there are two sets of hands.
1: Yes, yes.
3: Kimatso abatu, kimatso amadi. So in this desperate situation,
1: ubatla wela kai.
3: Your choice. Yeah. Your choice.
1: Yeah.
3: And David said, "Ampe kiwele karamatso a Jehovah."
1: Yeah, no.
3: Reason being, kimatso ankenzi.
1: Oh yes.
3: Moki robeileng a kang
1: motlola. Yes.
3: Yeah, moki kobeileng a kang kobe. Mara ke tshaba go wela ka ra matso a batho go bane. Matso a batho ha na mohau.
1: Yes ba.
3: The reason why motho a ka tla ka phanga a tlo kapa go ra na mohau. The reason why motho a ka nka the last money a nang le yona a wela dingakeng.
1: Dingakeng.
3: A o chekela ntho tsa o mabikeng go ra na mohau. 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Irrespective for now how severe the punishment was supposed to be.
1: Yes.
3: For the fact that kimatso a wenzeng o ka thola mohau ka
1: mohau ka batim
3: no you'll be beaten there and there but marka ka le rato
1: ka le rato
3: kimatso a boulelang mo poa hona.
1: Amen.
3: Yes sir.
1: Amen.
3: Yes,
1: sir. No Bishop ke tlabe ke se ai re go tlwele Bishop o hlotsa mai.
3: No. You know. There is this one thing today that I'd like us to approach, and it's something that has been bubbling in my spirit for too long.
1: Because yes.
3: You know, Brother Mike, when we were trained in a technical field, my instructor used to tell me that in each and every day, more trading, you learn a new thing.
1: A new thing. Is all of sure.
3: Doing the same thing. But finding the better way.
1: The better ways of doing it.
3: If you're doing it in 2 days, it's like 1 day, it's like 2 hours, it's like 2 minutes.
1: Yes.
3: Improvement.
1: More.
3: And this is when then I realized, when coming to the life, situation, where we deal with the realities, the way the link at it.
1: Amen.
3: People normally take an easiest escape route by playing victims.
1: Okay.
3: Rather than taking accountability and full responsibility for their own lives. You find people, somebody complaining, or munna wona o nyetse ke le mnyane.
1: Okay.
3: so o nyetse ke le menyane a ntsha sekolo.
1: Yes, yes.
3: So o na le motse ka ya dilale 30 years. Okay, stop the lorry. So yeah. Employee lorry in 30 years, buka ne se dikwetswe kolo ne dikwetswe. There was no opportunity for you to go back and rewrite or, you know, enroll into a certain course.
1: Yeah,
3: hi lorry wena hankenke from the word go, your intentions tabophelo in lenyalo, but not to succeed. Kura wena, yeah, no. You measured success ka unyalwa.
1: How
3: fika mo fika o parama mo wa parama.
1: O achivile.
3: E wa achivile go parama mo. And now lo parame nga. Yes, yes. Lo parame nga.
1: Ke rata lentse le.
3: No, lo no parame. Okay, na ke tse ka bo ke mparanyane. 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So now, bo du dule nga o mo number 1, you don't even want to know. The saying they make in Gileng.
1: Yeah.
3: This man who chose me out of all these multitudes. Abona askabona girlfriend, abona msadi. Askabona cheri, abona msadi. Askabona one night stand, abona msadi. What is the role that I need to come and play here? Tse o ka fela wa di bona.
1: Ha di
3: bona fela wena o victim o rena jwale o fikile wa nyamara. 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If you had dreams to achieve in life, if you have goals, you know, to strive for in life,
1: yes,
3: nothing
1: yes.
3: stopped you. Bro Mike, we don't measure life by intentions.
1: Yes, sir.
3: We measure life by outcomes.
1: Outcomes, which are the results.
3: It's the results. We want to see results. We want to see what you have achieved. Not your intentions. I wish.
1: Hoja kan you talk
3: about
1: it. It doesn't work anymore.
3: Hoja jesina wena. 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And now, Baba ke honka story seo. Ibe sona story se ba ipatang ka mora sona. But when people look at them, when people see them, ba bone mahlatsipa a batho ba sena mohau. 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
1: Yes.
3: O ka emela. Ho emeleng ha bona ebe bare I am that person who failed. I failed myself.
1: Okay.
3: It's not this person.
1: Hasin flop.
3: Yeah, kya fumble. No, there is no one on planet Earth already to stand on that platform. And that's the platform that I chose. To embark upon. 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
3: Anyway, today we want to touch based on one most important aspect of our lives, innermost emptiness.
1: Innermost emptiness.
3: Oh. This is where we are today.
1: Yeah, Morena Tuse Bishop. 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
1: The top stories at 1 o'clock. Maile and Mhaule led a matric pledge signing ceremony in Vereeniging. Jimmy Stan Shack Fire claims four lives, including three children. And police, SANDF, intensify deployment in Soweto after violent protests. Thank you, Daddy Mike and my pastor. Good afternoon. Gauteng Education MEC, Lebogang Maile, and the DBT Basic Education Minister, Regina Mhaule, led the National Senior Certificate NSC pledge signing ceremony at the Riverside High School in Three Rivers, Vereeniging today. The ceremony comes ahead of the 2026 matric examinations, which begin on 13 October. Matric learners will pledge to uphold the examination code of conduct and demonstrate honesty, integrity, and accountability throughout the examination period. Similar ceremonies will take place at public schools across Gauteng and the country.
2: On Friday, 9 October at 8:30 at Riverside High School in Vereeniging, matric learners will pledge their commitment to honesty, integrity, and accountability ahead of the final examination commencing on 13 October 2026. Similar ceremonies will take place at public schools nationwide. Honorable Lupelwana, spokesperson of the Gauteng MEC for Education, Sport, Arts, Culture and Recreation, Lebogang Maile.
1: In other news, four people, including three children, aged 2, 5, and 7, died in a shack fire at a Marathon informal settlement in Jamestown on a Thursday night. The fire destroyed 12 shacks. Ekuruleni Emergency Management Services spokesperson William Ntladi said the cause of the fire had not yet been determined. The South African Police Service took over the scene to conduct investigations while the bodies were removed to a mortuary in Jamestown. And the police have intensified their deployment alongside the South African National Defence Force, SANDF, in Soweto following violent protests against undocumented foreign nationals on Thursday night. Acting National Police Commissioner Bulendi Mbani says the security forces remain on the ground to monitor the situation and maintain order. At least 10 vehicles were torched and several shops looted during the unrest, with police continuing patrols in the affected areas. Acting National Police Commissioner Bulendi Mbani.
3: 9 cases in terms of malicious damage to property that were opened. We have the station commander as well as the PC have indicated that 3 cases of common assault that were opened, as well as 1 public violence cases that were processed last night. We will be investigating those cases. In terms of those that were responsible for this mayhem of yesterday, we have leads and we will pursue them. We are here to brief the Premier as well as to give comfort that the situation remains calm.
1: Your weather updates: the Vaal can expect a very warm day with a hazy sunshine. Temperatures are forecast to reach around 31 degrees Celsius in Vereeniging, with cool conditions returning tonight. The chance of rain in Vereeniging is low, although isolated showers and thunder showers are possible in parts of Gauteng. The top stories at 1 o'clock. Maile and Mhaule led a matric pledge signing ceremony in Vereeniging. Jamestown Shack Fire claims 4 lives, including 3 children. And police and SANDF intensify deployment in Soweto after violent protest. From the streets to your homes, this is the heartbeat of the Vaal, keeping you connected. For Lekwa FM News, I'm Maggie Mukubani. 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
0: 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The heart, yes, the heart, yes, the heart, yes, the heart. Yes.
4: Asimohe mamedi motlo le kwa FM o shobana kwa hao metsotso ke mehlano o le ba ho yetseletseng hantle fela ka mora hora ena ya rona ya pele. 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Yeah, just on our toba bedi, basabiti moho ba bedi yanka jeno.
5: Okay.
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5: Wow.
4: Kima tatia bona tuwa lota tindlina la kajeno. Kaya lebuwa, mudima koto alesono lofat. Amen.
5: It's when they grow, eh?
4: Oh, yes.
5: Amen.
4: Bishop.
5: Thank you so much. I think by now, everybody knows that by this time we are live on Facebook.
4: Oh yes.
5: Mpo David Malatse. We already have people there. So yeah, make the cycle bigger. Invite more. Let's share this and also make it more reachable to many. As we are going to pray, there are certain obstacles in life. Head on. Because unless you crush them, unless you remove them, they will forever delay you in life.
4: Okay.
5: And if you remember what happened in the book of Exodus, chapter number 14, I won't deal much there, but the Egyptians who tormented the Israelites for so many years, they were seen as dead bodies on the other side.
4: Yo.
5: Hamudimu anafitisa chabasahai. So
4: yes,
5: the confession
4: yes.
5: that I want us to do today is from the book of Jeremiah, chapter number 17, verse number 18.
4: Okay.
5: And then kindly repeat after me and say, let those who persecute me.
4: Let those who persecute me.
5: Be ashamed.
4: Be ashamed.
5: But do not let me.
4: But do not let me.
5: Be ashamed.
4: Be ashamed.
5: Let them be afraid.
4: Let them be afraid.
5: But do not let me
4: but
5: be afraid.
4: Do not let me be afraid.
5: Bring upon them.
4: Bring upon them.
5: The day of evil.
4: The day of evil.
5: And destroy them.
4: And destroy them.
5: With double destruction.
4: With double destruction.
5: Every power.
4: Every power.
5: Assigned to ten.
4: Assigned to ten.
5: My glory to shame.
4: My glory to shame.
5: Die.
4: Die.
5: In the name of Yeshua.
4: In the name of Yeshua.
5: The Christ.
4: The Christ.
5: Everything.
4: Everything.
5: That must go.
4: That must go.
5: For me to move
4: for
5: forward.
4: For me to move forward.
5: Go by fire.
4: Go by fire.
5: Herod.
4: Herod.
5: Goliath.
4: Goliath.
5: Cain.
4: Cain.
5: And Pharaoh.
4: And Pharaoh.
5: In my company.
4: In my company.
5: Scatter.
4: Scatter.
5: Words of witchcraft.
4: Words of witchcraft.
5: Attacking my star.
4: Attacking my star.
5: Fall down and die.
4: Fall down and die.
5: Angels of war.
4: Angels of war.
5: Pursue those.
4: Pursue those.
5: Holding what belongs
4: holding
5: to me.
4: Holding what belongs
5: and
4: to
5: command
4: me.
5: Them.
4: And command them.
5: To release it.
4: To release it.
5: In the name of Yeshua.
4: In the name of Yeshua.
5: Hamashiach.
4: Hamashiach.
5: Every roaring
4: every
5: lion.
4: Every roaring lion.
5: That has vowed.
4: That has vowed.
5: To devour
4: to
5: me.
4: To devour me.
5: Die.
4: Die.
5: Every instrument
4: of wickedness
5: assigned
4: against me
5: backfire
4: the seat of the enemy
5: shall not bear fruit
4: satanic garment
5: of wretchedness
4: catch fire
5: any witchcraft power
4: working against
5: my blessings
4: die
5: my stolen oil
4: hear the word
5: of the Lord
4: gather back
5: to my head,
4: to my
5: every
4: head,
5: power,
4: every power,
5: withholding
4: my instrument
5: of advancement,
4: die,
5: every evil hand
4: pointed
5: at my destiny,
4: wither,
5: my father.
4: My Father,
5: give me
4: personal
5: Pentecost. Give me fire
4: to fight
5: the battle
4: in the name
5: and the blood
4: of Yeshua
5: the Christ.
4: We pray Lord.
5: Thank you, Father.
4: Amen.
5: Thank you Lord.
4: Oh yes.
5: Thank you Lord. Thank you, Lord. To God be the glory. Thank you so much. We see really the cycle is getting bigger. Bring more. Invite them more. Share that page. Let us come on this table so that we reason together. There is one thing about the table that forever challenges me. When I remember the man by the name of Mephibosheth.
4: Ish.
5: The Bible says, though he was paralyzed.
4: Yes, sir.
5: Marhana dutitafule. Yaburena. I mean, deformity high was never visible. There is a table, it will cover your deformity.
4: Yes, Lord.
5: There is a table, ekareng how duty among yona.
4: Yo.
5: Lebato duty lebona. People never realize that you live from hand to mouth.
4: Oh yes,
5: so,
4: Lord.
5: So today, you know, I had this subject bubbling in my spirit for the longest of time, and I believe it will bring more sense and relevance to many as much as you taking life serious.
4: Yes, sir.
5: There is what you call innermost emptiness is the deepest feeling of inner void. It is also defined as loneliness.
4: Okay
5: Or emotional emptiness within a person. It is also defined as a sense that something is missing inside, even when everything seems fine.
4: Yes, sir.
5: On the outside. And this is something, Loring, if Ukaba honest today, because you've been dealing with this innermost emptiness for the longest of time.
4: Yes, sir.
5: And remember, this is also the silence inside your soul that remains even when everything around you is full.
4: Amen.
5: That's why then you'll find the people who suffered from what we call undiagnosed bipolar.
4: Okay.
5: Destroying and pushing everybody around and away, even when they need them. Complaining while everything is here. Pulling out the victim card.
4: Yo.
5: Even when everything, it is within their reach.
4: Yes.
5: Because everything that we use, you know, to numb the pain, everything that we use to be a solution to their current situation, hyperficial.
4: Yo.
5: The pain is within.
4: Help us, Lord.
5: The emptiness is in the innermost part.
4: Yo.
5: And this is where now you will remember one thing, Bra Mike, that
4: yes, sir.
5: When you look into certain things, Karabopilo, we were brought up in an environment where Ronaldo Dor.
4: That's true.
5: But between you and your dreams, between you and your goals, there was a mountain. And the only thing that you never knew about that mountain is that mountain is really you.
4: Okay.
5: It's not something that you see in the inside.
4: Ah.
5: It's something that you see in the inside. It's hidden in the inside because now you have a problem. Or how am I going to make ends meet? You find people going to a place of worship, you find people jumping from one relationship to another, changing, you know, partners like you're changing socks. You know, okay, now you want something that can numb the pain, you run for alcohol, you smoke drugs, you smoke nicotine.
4: Trying everything.
5: I think one of the personal testimonies that I can freely share today is that before Kikopana le salvation, before I was saved, I was brought up in a churchology, you know, kind of approach. So I was a religious person.
4: Okay.
5: So since then we were brought up in this, you know, our, you know, indigenous churches.
4: Yes, sir.
5: I've jumped from one church to another. I don't know how many churches I attended. You know, and then after apostola, then kena Zayuni, then no, there was something hearing. There is more. You know, and I end up now looking like a church hopper or somebody who's not stable, somebody who cannot be trusted. But something that will shock you. Cure everywhere I was going, you know, I was regarded as a pastor. And now I get to Jericho. I've been to Jericho because something in me it wants more. You know, kileko spiring. You know, I know everything. They say salam mole. I left when they wanted to give me
4: Jerusalem
5: promotion. I went there, and then password but well, if you compare all these things running from one mamusebeleti to another, know there is this innermost emptiness in me, you know, there is this inner void in me. I look fine outside, you know, I dressed well, you know I took my bath, you know I'm presentable, but yet I'm dying in the inside. And to cut the long story short, you know, the day he told us salvation, it was where I was groomed, nurtured, and mentored until I started running the ministry. I never moved.
4: You never moved from.
5: I never moved. So to someone out there, you need to hear this. There is this what we call the black hole. I don't know whether Brother Mike, have you ever
4: the black hole?
5: Yeah, the black hole is a region, you know, in space where gravity is so strong that nothing can escape from it, not even light. So the gravitational force in that dark hole, it pulls every, it swallows everything. So when you look into your structure, as a person, you realize that a mountain is formed when two sections of the ground are forced against one another. So there are two forces, sections that are forced one, and through that force, then you see something that will arise. The more it rises, the more the force, you know, get more intense. Now, in this situation, you find that the body that you are living in, that was scooped out of the soil. And after the body was scooped, the body was formed. And when the body was formed, God the Father, the creator of heaven and earth, the self-existing one, the self-created God, came and downloaded the soul in you. So the reason why the soul had to be fully immersed with the soil is to give the soul the power to command the soil. But now there are two elements. Celurin this struggle to gel.
4: Okay.
5: Sure. And between the two, there is a void. I think I'm trying my level best to unpack it nicely so that people can understand we are. So to mend this void, to deal with this emptiness in the inside, we've been running helter skelter. I don't know, Brother Mike. How many sangomas, how many so-called prophets, I went to. Because with us, Bodagi Brass, you need someone who wants to meet you. You want a strong one.
4: Yes,
5: the strongest but even
4: one.
5: The strong one can never touch that part. Mm. There are a whole lot of people who entered into relationships trying to deal with this void.
4: Okay.
5: But yet it is not covered. And you find this person forever disgruntled, murmuring, complaining, you know, full of ingratitude. Mm. And Hana, thank you.
4: No, thank you.
5: The more you give, is the more they want more. And you start asking yourself, but what is actually happening here?
4: Yes.
5: No. Everything omofanyona, it cannot minister to that part, alluring it is there in the inside.
4: Yes,
5: Brother Mike,
4: yes.
5: This is what sermons did to many. We over-sermonized the people, trying to reveal scriptures, really all level, you know, of exposition, trying to bring revelations. And somebody will be no, total new revelation in the Bible, but Bible was there for so many years. And yet we're trying to resonate life using, you know, a package of scriptures, a canon, trying to answer certain questions that people struggle to answer themselves, bringing the sermon. And that's why we failed them.
4: Amen.
5: We have today people who seems to be leading others while they need to be led themselves.
4: Yeah,
5: because also they're struggling with this void.
4: That's true.
5: And when the void gets severe, remember, the more you don't attend to it, the more noise it makes.
4: That's true.
5: Because Holy One, you know, I don't know whom am I talking to
4: man.
5: Today. One, on your aloneness, you know, situation,
4: yes,
5: you know that you are not well.
4: Bishop,
5: you know that you are not well. And in the meantime, the black hole is still swallowing.
4: Aye, man.
5: Disgruntled you are, you know, murmuring as you are, you know, unhappy as you are, the black hole is swallowing.
4: Mm.
5: And remember when your body was scooped,
4: yes, sir,
5: out of the ground, the hole was left.
4: It was left, yes.
5: Yeah. So more than 20. Mm. That's why one day we came to part 20.
4: I wonder somebody can hear this.
5: Because this thing wants to swallow you. And
4: amen.
5: And now you'll be going, you know, helter skelter, running helter skelter, you know, trying to numb this pain. This is where we found ourselves, you know, being victims. It's an
4: addiction.
5: Find yourself, you know, smoking weed, you know, drinking, you know. There was at a certain point in my life where I was drinking almost every day.
4: Oh my God.
5: To the point where I did not even have, you know, money to buy myself a pair of socks. Yeah. Because now in a really group, then in this group today, who knew one when who's a known one now? So we make sure that every day there is alcohol, every day there's cigarette, every day there's meat. You know, but now the challenge goes now for you to maintain that type of lifestyle. Then you must be a slave now to the cash loans, the loan sharks, and et cetera, cash advance. So when you get salary at the end of the month, you have nothing. But you are trying to deal with this thing.
4: You
5: jump from one girlfriend to another. You jump from this one. And this is where many people, if truth can be told today, many of you left the right partner.
4: Hey, Bishop.
5: Along those ones that you were using.
4: You
5: ended up circled for this. Unhappiness is the order. But that man, he was the one. You know that woman was the one, because you know how you guys were. You know, were like major. You know, you were cruising nicely.
4: Yeah, no.
5: Nothing in a kappa kenzalona. Sometimes you even forget that you lack anything in life as long as you have each other. And this is where many people, because of this emptiness, you know, from within, they started looking for dintotse konke who address and take a hurry. But Balibala who understand that hurry, you can never solve the problem.
4: No, you can't. Eka
5: hurry kantotse tswankanke. They've opted to go and gather as many as material things that they can, you know, but some are greedy, you know, they crossed each other's, they use others as the stepping stones, they scammed people, you know, they did everything that they could, yet they couldn't minister to the inner void. And Brahma, people are still going to church. There's no wonder why they jump from one pastor to another. No wonder why how kalitente ndate muruti galgola la kalitente wakala
4: botle molo
5: bana ba pamise matsoka o fela ho go morao ya pele. How ro ba sala morao batho bao? Bana le dikereke batho ba.
4: That's true.
5: Mara ba ntse ba ka Jesu.
4: Ai mara.
5: And le kereke tsa bona mara ba this is why you find every time when a leader is being assigned and appointed by God, the only thing is the same people that you are coming to save. It's the same people that you are coming to lead. Because
4: U
5: leader ba to buy lorim banana or batsi ba ufeta we.
4: Ah, ama.
5: You know, the vision o shankayo, na everybody unalia hai mo. So, ena ya how hai materialize. But the only thing about say understanding, we realize, like you would, ena ya how inali favor because it is ordained from above. That's why you stood out, you know, and bring that element, such space. Let us all come and gather here and worship the one who created us. But then the challenge, the emptiness ena eteng ka rabatu. He reject and turn away yeta. Hai bakin tuwe yeta. 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Because emule mo baka push agenda ya hai bakin. 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
4: Babaka
5: upusha wanaka yena ya hau yena. And then, libatu bana baka amba. Ikaka baki etibon.
4: Yes.
5: Haba kala babona ba tumona then bana le ter bana le hema Brahma hema
4: or two
5: and now another problem you know even the leaders because now this void is everywhere.
4: It's everywhere
5: now leader ki uta maile onyala msadi kibaka something here. When I marry a wife,
4: yes sir,
5: ha ke nyalle kereke ke nyalla ha
4: malatsi
5: ke sa makoti ha malatsi ya to preserve dignity le advancement ya ntotse lo re this family must achieve. So I'm bringing someone who's going to capacitate, you know, each and everything in a leka in this family structure. Someone who will be my helpmeet
4: in
5: order for me to be the best leader, the best husband, the best father.
4: Yes.
5: Because ute,
4: kina
5: limu tusi wa sibili, mo ya kon tusa o ahale lapa,
4: lapa
5: not kereke.
4: Ah, I'm sure.
5: Kereke ke musadi wa munomu.
4: Yes.
5: You know. Yeah, no. Christ is the head of the church. I'm the head of my house.
4: Amen.
5: I'm the head of my wife.
4: Yes.
5: So we need to balance
4: Hallelujah.
5: Structures. No. Because of this emptiness, because of this void. Mamruti lena onale vese, mamruti lena wachisa, mamruti lena ke prophetesi, mamruti lena she's got something to say. But problem occurred. This is the battlefield. When you look deeper into the matter, you realize that according to the Jewish tradition,
4: yes, sir,
5: bana ineli bona fela, ba yang tui,
4: yes,
5: bana libo me, bane basala kuhai.
4: Amen.
5: That is why it was even within their right in their law, ebitswang halachi, where you were supposed to divorce your wife, how yantwein, because chances are you can never come back again alive. So umusiya mo iluru already, you are divorced from her.
4: Yes,
5: until you come back again. So le bakala go jwa le o sotsamile yena ke mile a sale a khumame mo.
4: A
5: rapela modimo yenwa ya sa hlolehile ya sa hlole gore mo gotlise ntate o bane nna le bana re sa mohloka.
4: Yes, yes.
5: That's why Uriah couldn't sleep with the wife when David was pushing him to do so to cover ilhlazo le you know that really happened between the two. Yeah, Arom Tsagisa, you know now the story. now he couldn't because he was still divorced.
4: Yes,
5: from
4: yes.
5: The wife. That is why CB Saura Dafita Aroba Le Bathsheba hasang yaba a big issue. Why? Because already Uriah was divorced to this woman.
4: Why, man, Bishop.
5: So by how things you know were at that point
4: Thank
5: in time,
4: God.
5: Bathsheba was a single woman.
4: Yes, yes.
5: So until Mutagoa Huka then Akoka Arenua devours, that's where everything will go for. So when you go into the war, you don't take your children with, you don't take your wife with,
4: Amen.
5: You go alone.
4: Alone.
5: It's only here in this man-structured, you know, way of destroying families, way of destroying lives, way of destroying bloodlines, where you are required to bring everything with you.
4: Amen. Amen.
5: Now you bring your wife here, you bring your children here. Mara oba kisa kaga mahoka adira.
4: Yes.
5: Mahoka adira molo mama kor why muruti akhetile o asa khetana. Why banababo na babile lishono lo babelinta do. So now you compromise the whole structure. You compromise the whole platform. Elorin was really meant to build and balance
4: Have
5: your bloodline in the place called church.
4: Church.
5: And this is why these years that people have been trying their most level, you know, way of trying to cover or make ends meet, they never come up with solution, Ramai.
4: No, Bishop.
5: Let's tell the truth. Church has never helped anyone.
4: I know.
5: The kids say the kids. Who sang who swam who to? Kadi pyjama, who sang who to? Kologo di pyjama. Who na le malaita? Who can we get training? What about how na 20 na ngoro sang? Uduzi uplena le tatila ule quiet. Then somebody abako rasa o kenya kereke. Now who na le kereke kat training? Who na le kereke kat taxi? Kabisi. Kim man. Because everybody feel or not they've got something to say. Mamela, it is not about what you say.
4: Yes, sir.
5: It's all about what you achieve.
4: What you achieve
5: in life is all about how you mend the situation. You cover that void.
4: Yes.
5: You know, you deal with yourself because for the longest of time, I said among most terrible, you know, divorces, it's moilori manyalo ating.
4: Yes, sir.
5: Ananza ketsi bupilo.
4: Ay man.
5: Mara batuba ntuba na bailwanela.
4: Oh yes.
5: It was the void.
4: The void.
5: It's like you wherever you are right now, listening to me. You know, under the sound of my voice, you know what you are blaming that woman for, what you are blaming that man for, it is not the reality.
4: Yeah, it's wrong.
5: And because of this void, Brother Mike, then you must find someone to blame. I've learned to know for people to smoke drugs.
4: Yes, sir.
5: When I'm talking about blame, man, they blame parents. They blame potholes. They blame the weather.
4: Yeah,
5: they blame the absence fathers.
4: Yo.
5: You know, they blame the mothers who are not working. They blame the poverty.
4: Yes,
5: you know, that's okay. No. It's not about
4: Sosinanson.
5: It's the void.
4: The void.
5: It's the emptiness.
4: Yes.
5: When you've been sitting here, you know, taking vows, you know, on that platform and saying, no, this is the man that I will spend the rest of my life. I'm telling you, it's just a script. True. Because
4: Yo, Bishop.
5: Mara, this is not the man. This is not the wife.
4: Abasai,
5: that marriage will never solve the inner void. The amount of fastings and the amount of prayers, so and saying,
4: yes,
5: the amount of mikutu
4: yoche,
5: from outside, it will never resolve the innermost emptiness.
4: Thank you, Lord.
5: Until you realize we have a problem, that's the starting point. Mogokala who build now lerago to mend the two. Because once you realize, you know, there are some people by luring, Munna had to commit suicide, Kapamsadi had to commit suicide. For this man to realize that woman was not a problem.
4: You.
5: For this woman to realize that man was never a problem.
4: Yeah.
5: The problem was me. That's why, what about divorce? Divorce, yes. Mara, you know. Mara motole. In a CNA, the cause, because some people they have a serious challenge in mental health.
4: Sure.
5: This void, kiona a creating depression. This void, kiona a creating anxiety. This void, kiona a luring, it katala luriente motu luring, just staring sa by Paul. You know that how do you kara inkole mo lechanya? Because lechanya ntongo le ngukure, how no tsebo o bua le mang. 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
4: man
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5: 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So to cut the long story short, Brother Mike, there is so much to talk about today. Our challenge could we have never find a place moelo ring we want.
4: Yes, sir.
5: And admit who you have a problem.
4: Sure.
5: You always wanted to
4: thank
5: see,
4: you, Lord.
5: But Tubabang is a problem.
4: Yes,
5: you find
4: yes.
5: someone who's a prostitute today. Eloring uweba kamili. Okay, somebody impregnated her, and then amusiya le mwana umole hore mwana tibe uja. How? Jwale mwana uja. How unzo kaka lato?
4: Jwa.
5: How unzo donosa? Uji sawana wena.
4: Kasi le jwa.
5: How? Jwale mwana uja. Okay, mino no abana. It's a cover. Many people back in the again. Haba fika mono, the first person that they must blame is the pastor.
4: Hey, Bishop.
5: We're not blame one everywhere.
4: Yeah.
5: And now washeba, kini kaya la watu washeba. What's about mukam mudima na mpula macho bramaiki hore? Hore, the only thing that you must be mindful of. Ki assignment ya.
4: Assignment ya, Bishop.
5: Lintoze uliketi imu.
4: Sure.
5: Kwella ba naba miti yemi. Kwella ba naba malapa man, because has a problem ya.
4: Okay.
5: Ki problem ya moba 20.
4: Ay, man.
5: So then take problem etse fetang. What you collect, what you eat at home.
4: Yo.
5: Mutiemo liemo, ha dile le mesia hai.
4: Mesia hai.
5: Yeah, and that will make life easy. That will make life easy. Don't make your problem mine.
4: Yes.
5: Huna na motoako yoza muruti ngapele, muruti iti medijo. Yeah, now we play some aguinyaka achama. So no. So emo liemo, ha dile le ntota hai. So in the book of Jeremiah, chapter number 33, verse number 3, Brother Mike.
4: Let's
5: rather, you know, quote it verbatim, so that we don't quote amiss. Okay, Jeremiah. Cool man, ure. So ki biza triple three. Jeremiah triple three. Ure, call to me, and I will answer you. And show you great and inscrutable things,
4: yes, sir,
5: which you do not know.
4: Aye,
5: what does it mean to let go and let God?
4: Yeah, ne.
5: What does it mean hotepa modimo against all odds? Because we've been thinking that's exactly what we are doing, but we are lying.
4: Yeah, yeah. That's true, Bishop.
5: You know, utsepile batho uphilela batho ha uphilele modimo uphilela batho you want to impress people you know only impression lebella lento tswangwe ireka ba ke batho ba o bona
4: ba bona
5: ba ke batho bona ka re wena ha o sokolo ba ke bona ke batho ba ka re you have everything but yet yes you might have cars you might have a beautiful house you might have a beautiful clothes but you are still naked in the inside
4: because
5: the emptiness is still there. And this is what God is saying. So look, all along,
4: help
5: because
4: us,
5: I am omnipresent, God. I am
4: Amen.
5: Omniscient.
4: Amen.
5: I'm forever here.
4: Yes.
5: Within reach.
4: Yes.
5: But you are unfaithful.
4: Ampoli.
5: Remufita mo bramaiki because I mean we harukono mutacha harukone we cannot smell the aroma of his presence around us.
4: Yes.
5: We were never taught to seek the real God. We were never taught how you know to sort out for him, but
4: Hallelujah.
5: We were taught how to pretend uruting marutiba or in the inside high. That's why it is not a problem for people who copy all sorts of rubbish. Baraba sefa modimo thoro ka mona ke letswai, ka mona ke metsi,
4: ka mona ke
5: oili, ka mona ke tupa, ka mona ke mpepo, ka mona ke bibi. So go wa bona re u kopokopane motho o kopokopane hat mara e leng yena modimo wa nnete o pela hae ka mehla.
4: Hallelujah.
5: For the fact that harmony. For the fact or ha go no motacha. Ha go na ntwering.
4: That's true.
5: If the dark hole can even swallow
4: the light,
5: that means the divine spark can also be swallowed into that dark hole. That's why when I about to Brahmaic, we put a curry.
4: Yo.
5: On the serious note, we put a moto amu hulu kara le laba. Asa kini kere.
4: Aiko.
5: Ile moto amu hulu. Bana ba mukula udi mumu.
4: Ba kere
5: aduti.
4: Yeah, no.
5: Eh? No motho a moholo ya sa tsebeng gore go bana e bana baka ena before reja ha re leboeng modimo
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4: Oh yes,
5: she was married in this polygamous type of arrangement.
4: Yes,
5: now
4: Lord.
5: The other woman by the name of Penina, unana litari. But Hana, modimo na baka mo prophet.
4: Yes.
5: So
4: yes.
5: Inele wumpu ya high fella inele sacred enough to carry what God wanted, you know, to bring on planet Earth.
4: Precious Lord.
5: Mara Hana unasa sheba modimo na shebile watch.
4: Ay man.
5: Hana unasa sheba modimo unabala dilimo.
4: Okay.
5: Hana uya wa Elkana ore. Or man, some of you mudimo ke baka ngwana. No. Elkana or hela wena. Ke na le feme ya bana na. Ke na manufacturer e sa bana. Ke bana ba tswa mudimo. And the libel, the Bible says everything Elkana ana yete tsahana was a double portion.
4: Oh yes.
5: I choose to believe that he was spending more time with her than Penine. Laba ya tempele mbawetsa sehlabelo. For Hana was double portion. And what was this man was doing? Already unasane hella ngwana yaka. Before Aka, but Hana couldn't see that. Hana couldn't see that because of the void and the emptiness. But now this is what Hana did as well. Hana used to go to the temple.
4: Amen.
5: And inside the temple was the old priest there by the name of Eli. Hana never brought the matter to his table.
4: Yes.
5: Mara monno ke mo priest.
4: Ke mo priest.
5: O dutsi mole ho sebeletsa chaba sa modimo.
4: Amen.
5: Is the man who goes to God on behalf of the people.
4: Hallelujah.
5: Le ha ile ro address sa hai, and this man had a very problematic children, both of nili bo fanayas. Bana ba etsa dintho but he was still relevant because ona occupied that space.
4: Yes.
5: Praise one day this old man noticed this woman akena ngantsa nyefetsa mona lalala o sa tsebe na olelang then a tswa tsa ma motor mara ena we nwang wine jwala bona bo bonwang hore ke swaibeke hore ke ene ba ibitsa ntho thotho takunyisa ba ibitsa takunyisa takunyisa ena wena why are we nwile utla mo
4: usadona
5: reveal the pain. Hore the void in me, the emptiness in me,
4: ke hore
5: ha ke na ngwana.
4: Ha ke na ngwana.
5: Ke mosadi wa pelo e bohloko.
4: Yo.
5: go bana ke na le tlhoko ka hare.
4: Amen.
5: And uko early uri tsamaya o etsetswe ka tsela yeo o kupileng. From that day Hana never acted the same way. Ahlapa a chincha a worshipper aba more active and Samuel.
4: Yes sir. Hey,
5: that's why it was not difficult for her or Uncle Samuel. I'm Musheso because una li show.
4: Yes.
5: Or Samuel utswa ho modimo.
4: Ona ke motho
5: tse ka. Ke tse ka etsetswile ngo modimo di ka ho wena tso sa di hlokomela.
4: Ah, bishop.
5: Where they come from, God?
4: Ish.
5: That's why it's difficult for you to take them back to God. You were not working. I mean, things were not well. You know, you come from a very broken and an impoverished background where it was impossible for you. You'll be the one driving a car today.
4: Yes.
5: Mara koloi ye aisa haisa wisa din tonza mudimu. Koloi ye wisa body all white thing, body jesse, mbokai. So you are saving what comes from God to fulfill the emptiness. Remedy to deal with that void is God.
4: God only.
5: But I'm like, how many people? But one fella was saying, "How you to rob with the money? God said this. God said this. Limo kere kere malo unna
4: bateng
5: lechanya. 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So everybody can hear from God. Everybody got this. Moyo halaland. La ubwa Satan.
4: Yes.
5: The house of ubwa Satan. Who are nzeli mudim?
4: Aba mudim.
5: Lele hamad dimola mufa instruction. Kim mudim because they don't know the voice.
4: Aba
5: tibe
4: voice mudim.
5: Of God, they were never trained how to reunite with God.
4: Oh yes.
5: We have people, Bra Mike. Baba kyango mudim aba sebeleti. Marhaba baki ho sebeleti mudim.
4: Bishop,
5: you see, the God that I serve, hasimudimo eloring hokamile ke emele yena ra itse dintho di etsa on my behalf. He already knows when I came here hore ke hloka
4: yo
5: now kamile ke tsebe yena o hloka
4: yo yena hloka eng.
5: Have you ever really asked yourself that question? Or, but God, what is it that you want from you know, there was this Zulu, you know, Lunama Zulu, Lina Lumoyano Munjan, Luna Lestout. He tried to start the ministry collapse. One day, Reduzi Lenaria, Jasigata, who spent an Agolena. I was being fascinated by the level, enlightenment, the way Abonand, you look at things, so we will see them risen. So one put on. Mara modima na mpitsa ona ngisa kae mare ona ngisa ke ma o show u bitsitse mana ha ka ka thome mobile o show go re u bitsitswe na, you know, because Bra Mike, sometimes our imperfections ha di bolele our imperfections ha di bolele gore re useless.
4: Yes,
5: ha di bolele gore we are failures. Ha e bolele gore we are sinners. E re we are human.
4: We are human.
5: Yeah.
4: Bishop.
5: No. Yeah. It is your imperfections. That's why because we're now back perfect. But now perfect, that's where you become wrong.
4: Yes.
5: When you try by your own means to be a good man, you become a bad person. You know, when you go about, you know, trying to be something special, then be what you were created to be.
4: Be
5: you
4: yourself.
5: Know, how le moto o kameletswe le diphoso. So it is normal for you.
4: Who is the post?
5: You can't let you know because the can't let you know where now. That's on.
4: Hallelujah.
5: We too,
4: Bishop.
5: Bra Mike, today we are sitting here. Our eyes are open. Now I'm sitting. No, my eyes are open. There are a lot of things. I know. Le hadi ka ke a tsiba re ei ibele tsele.
4: Ibele ya
5: ko gae because na ko ngwe la ga di starve. nakongwe la ge dikwalla ka rumunye le ge sa di bulele, they don't die.
4: They don't die, Bishop.
5: Yeah, because energy will never die.
4: Yeah, do like
5: it can only change form.
4: Hey!
5: It changes the form of energy. It never dies. So
4: yes,
5: our
4: yes,
5: main
4: yes.
5: assignment in life, who deal lead the inner void.
4: Oh yes, Lord.
5: Hari yengwe ya dikopantse because hona la ila budulela moya.
4: Amen.
5: Through my nostrils.
4: So
5: hore the two dimage re hloka yena.
4: Re hloka yena.
5: Tsena ka ofela tsena tse re mathileng ka moratsona dia re thusa. Bra Mike, there are people ba dutsing ka pharmacy. Ya medication ka kung unwa yena onka yena unwa yena ha sa tsebe lo gona a unule thing ha no thing ho ketse mo but the sickness in the yeme
4: Bishop,
5: but the sickness it's all from this void oh my God, I wish there was enough time but unfortunately na kwa ka ifella mo today
4: Bishop or energy ha ishu impa itcha form
5: no that's why when the watchers slept with the daughters of men, Nephilims were born. Nephilims were born, and after
4: yes, Lord.
5: Nephilims were born, the flood came.
4: Yes, Lord.
5: But the flood never destroyed the energy of the Nephilims. We still have that
4: God.
5: Energy even today.
4: It's a thing.
5: Until.
4: Thank you, Lord. Yo.
5: Ah, God, my Father.
4: Now, Bishop, Eric, you come in killing.
5: That.
4: Amudima Hoto, Mudima, how hello yote.
5: That.
4: And the Abbe Leroon. Hey. Yeah. Kishabilan too.
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1: The top stories at 2 o'clock. Ramaphosa to launch a 100 billion Free State investment project. So where residents gather outside Home Affairs office. And Mamelodi community demands justice for murdered 14-year-old twins. Good afternoon, team. I'm Meki Mukubani. President Cyril Ramaphosa will officially launch the Free State Catalytic Investment and Industrialization Project in Maluti Apofung Local Municipality in Kwakwa. The 100 billion project aims to boost manufacturing, electric mobility, energy systems, and logistics while supporting the green economy and creating approximately 6,500 permanent jobs.
2: Now we are at Blue Gum Bush, a multi-purpose center here in Kwakwa. This is the first program that he will be leading, which is the signing of the pledge for matric class of 2026, of course, before they start with the final examination of the National Senior Certificate. And then after this, we are expecting him to move to the second location, which would be Putaditaba multi-purpose center. This is where he will be launching the Free State Catalytic Investment and Industrialization.
1: That was SABC News reporter. In other news, community members have gathered outside the Department of Home Affairs in Orlando West, Soweto, following the withdrawal of a directive that expanded the intake of Islam seekers' applications. Waving South African flags, residents say they will not allow foreign nationals to be assisted at the office. The directive issued on 28 September was withdrawn following a constitutional court ruling in July. And the Mamelodi West community is demanding justice following the killing of 14-year-old twin brothers Bonolo and Buthale Magena, who were found with multiple stab wounds at their home. Their mother reportedly discovered their bodies when she returned from work. Community members held a candlelight vigil and march, calling for those responsible to be brought to justice. No arrests have been made, while residents are also urging stronger action to address violence against women and children. Your weather updates: that the Vaal can expect a very warm day with hazy sunshine. Temperatures are forecast to reach around 31 degrees Celsius in Vereeniging, with cool conditions returning tonight. The chance of rain in Vereeniging is low, although isolated showers and thunder showers are possible in parts of Gauteng. Your top stories at 2 o'clock. Ramaphosa to launch a 100 billion Free State investment project. Soweto residents gather outside Home Affairs office. And Mamelodi community demands justice for murdered 14-year-old twins. That's all for this hour. I'll be back with more news at 3 o'clock.
0: 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The heart, yes, the heart, yes, the heart, yes, the heart. Yes. The heart.
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3: 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That I'm Sime. 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That I'm Sime Dumer.
14: Mike.
3: Kind of Mike. Thank you, Mipa.
14: I also lonely than I didn't make it. But one hour of an element, but I would not Baba to want to think that. Oh, more we are on now. All I've been one of our north. I cannot feel in your house. Oh, more of a covering motto.
3: O fedile ntate o sa thusa o sa duletse emo.
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3: 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I can assure you, Mamma Dimote, how do you fatse when a bungling baha what zebra and to the sinele guy? What zebra who rook at the lowly jake at two? What zebra who sinele guy? Honaleman, the more willing were had to ham pitting, yabadin to dear senior. Honaleman, the more eating how born adding to the senior yabawa tola. Atidica senior low fit a moon. Dreaded the way secure now ubulia matro, hoja can pack a chain. It's a little late, but you know what to do. How will you also feed you to? 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
5: Your top story is at 3 o'clock. Sidibeng TVET College concludes a DHET workshop. Police on high alert over planned Durban marches. And the pastor's wife remains in custody as a baby murder case postponed. I am Meggy Mukobani. Good afternoon, team. Sidibeng TVET College concluded a three-day DHET workshop in Vereeniging on 9 October 2026, focusing on strategic planning, performance monitoring, accountability, and improving student success across TVET colleges. The workshop also discussed the transition to occupational qualifications from 2027, including skills in artificial intelligence, cybersecurity, and renewable energy. Representatives from 12 TVET colleges participated in efforts to strengthen institutional performance and skill development. In other news, KwaZulu-Natal police have received intelligence about planned marches in Durban on Friday following violence in the city's central business district on Thursday, where at least 14 vehicles were tossed and several buildings set alight. Police spokesperson Robert Nechunda says officers will be deployed in sufficient numbers to prevent further violence and maintain public order. And the case against a pastor's wife accused in connection with the killing of a four-month-old baby has been postponed to Monday in the Attridgeville Magistrate Court. The accused remains in custody. Police are still searching for her husband, who is wanted in connection with the alleged rape of the baby's 43-year-old mother and the infant's killing. The baby's body was found in a shallow grave in Attridgeville following an intensive search. Your weather updates at the Vaal, including Vereeniging, Vanderbijl Park, Sebokeng, Everton, and Meyerton, is experiencing hot conditions with hazy sunshine this afternoon. Temperatures are expected to reach around 31 degrees Celsius, cooling down towards the evening. Your top stories at 3 o'clock. Sidibeng TVET College concludes DHET workshop. Police on high alert over planned Durban marches. And the pastor's wife remains in custody as a baby murder case postponed. From the streets to your homes, this is the heartbeat of the Vaal, keeping you connected. 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

hater, hona hater, hona Africa Borwa, hoi ho. 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
1: 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Khatalia satisfied with police reaction during Islam protests. Nobel Peace Prize, honors Pillay's lifelong commitment to justice. I'll be back with more news at 4 o'clock.
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0: care we rala. I say to JT, Dirima, Ono Kola President Ama, 2K, more afternoon drive and Kaloai. Omo Greka Manta had to free pass. Got 3 to 6 jump packs on Lekwa FM 91.0. 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
3: HIV by 2013. 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
10: Val, the wait is over. 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Amanda Black.

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1: Your top stories at 4 o'clock. A Nobel Peace Prize honors Pile's lifelong commitment to justice. Kachalia satisfied with police reaction during Aslam protests. And Maile to brief media on Gauteng's 2026 matric exam readiness. Thank you, JT. I'm Maggie Mukubani. Good afternoon. President Cyril Ramaphosa has congratulated South African jurist Nevi Pile on winning the 2026 Nobel Peace Prize in recognition of her contribution to international law and accountability for serious crimes. Pile previously served as a United Nations High Commissioner for Human Rights and presided over the International Criminal Tribunal for Rwanda. In other news, Acting Police Minister Feroz Kachalia has expressed satisfaction with the police response to protest against Islam applications that turned violent in Durban and Johannesburg. During a visit to the Durban CBD, he said he was confident following a police briefing that the violence was not planned. Kachalia acknowledged concerns among South Africans about illegal immigration, but stressed that protest organizers must ensure grievances are expressed lawfully and peacefully. And Gauteng MEC for Education, Sports, Arts and Culture and Recreation, Leboga Maile, will brief the media on Monday, 12 October 2026, on the province's readiness for the 2026 National Senior Certificate examinations. The briefing will outline examination preparations, security measures, and monitoring systems aimed at ensuring the fairness and integrity of the matric examinations.
2: On behalf of the Gauteng Provincial Government, the MEC Lebogang Maile will brief members of the media on Gauteng's readiness for the 2026 National Senior Certificate Examinations. The briefing will outline examination preparations, security measures, and interventions to safeguard the credibility and integrity of the examinations. The briefing will take place on Monday, 12 October, at 12 midday at the Gauteng Gambling Board East Wing. Onwabile Lubelwana, spokesperson of the Gauteng MEC for Education, Sport, Arts, Culture and Recreation, Lebogang Maile.
1: Your weather updates at the Vaal, including Vereeniging, Vanderbijl Park, Sebokeng, Everton and Meyerton, is experiencing hot conditions with hazy sunshine this afternoon. Temperatures are expected to reach around 31 degrees Celsius, cooling down towards the evening. Your top stories at 4 o'clock. Nobel Peace Prize honors Pile's lifelong commitment to justice. Kachalia satisfied with police reaction during Islam protests. And Maila to brief media on Gauteng's 2026 matric exam readiness. From the streets to your homes, this is the Heartbeat of the Vaal, keeping you connected. 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
7: protect yourself from HIV if you are worried that you may be exposed to HIV again talk to the nurse about taking PrEP and using condoms PrEP is a prevention method for HIV negative people who are likely to be exposed to HIV visit your nearest clinic if you are interested in using PrEP asibe healthy this message was brought to you by the Gauteng Department of Health
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14: 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Afternoon drive, 3 to 6. Let's say it's a day, sit tight, good lady, radio, ever ready for my plus, power rate.

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2: Your top stories at 5 o'clock. Maswanganyi says municipalities need to account for unpaid pensions. Cops fire tear gas at the protesters in Durban. And rubbish piles up in Randburg as residents raise concerns about health and safety. I'll be back with more news at 5 o'clock.
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0: Make it!
2: Afternoon.
0: I'm good, Anna. How are you doing, girl?
2: Thank you, sir. You were telling Nakamura.
0: I got one.
2: I
0: got one.
2: I got one.
0: I'm a sister. Yes, come on. I can't.
2: Oh, gosh.
0: We are
2: fish. You are. How would you look at
0: you? When I would like to say you to a poor fish. Hannah, it's all Hannah Capula. How would you get my love? How would
2: you No, but Hannah, no, Barry. Barry, come swan.
0: Oh, ba kamswa.
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2: wow
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2: yes but I didn't see difference. I'm like they're different.
0: I thought that I'm saving it. I thought that I put my last strategy.
2: Like Lona, young wiki peer pressure. If you come up, but I'm saving it. I would tell you back. Mutakanalaba, two are different. I get. I feel like alright. This is the path that I will take since the Lord is at my hand. Understand me.
0: Ana kampaka hutela hai. Alechal.
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And Tana, we can't touch it on a give weekend, Mammy Duaka. Born a weekend as Lendetta, Rita Quillen Tate, get our son! Oh, KSC, Kakwano, and I'm Duaka DJ, Ben Lenden, Kakwano, and I'm Duaka, what I'm not, so let's see, I'm Rata, I'm Kuama Holo. 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

0: right, sama tse tsama jaka khwana na ba mudi ka bona ka Facebook o please and switch jaka. Happy Friday my darling, much love for you, much love for you, please please ka le bo mena hane ka khwana. Afternoon JT kiki ka bona ka pulukong ke ra le wena the last hour. Happy Fridays tanko skim saka ka le bo hle hashtag 326 me dumelo ka afternoon drive mama rusu. Happy freaky Friday bonus sonke until the end of the show from Everton Ward Road to more fire, much love. 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Happy Friday, President Yamatuke. 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I'm born, but much love more flowers. Yo, oh my God. 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Good afternoon my queen, I'm listening to you. I'm at tsapo nga face one misana danko skim shaka ke le bo hle arabo ne ka kwano. I'm with you till 6 o'clock. 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
1: 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Hopola, find me on my social media pages, JT Zodate on Facebook, JT Zodate 1 on Facebook, TikTok at JT.Zodate. 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
3: The top stories at 5 o'clock. Maswanganyi says municipalities need to account for unpaid pensions. Cops fire tear gas at protesters in Durban. And rubbish piles up in Randburg as residents raise health and safety concerns. Thank you, JT. I'm Meggie Mukubani. Good afternoon. The chairperson of Parliament's Standing Committee on Finance, Dr. Joe Maswanganyi, says he will summon COGTA Minister Velonkosini Tlhabisa and the municipalities that have failed to pay pension contributions to account for the ongoing problem. The committee was briefed by the pension funds adjudicator, SALGA, and COGTA. Municipalities reportedly owe pension funds 1.79 billion after deducting contributions from employees' salaries, but failing to pay the money over to the funds. In other news, police have fired tear gas to disperse protesters in Durban who are demonstrating against undocumented foreigners in the country. The protests follow a constitutional court judgment delivered on 7 July, which ruled that Islam seekers cannot be denied access to the Islam system solely because of procedural failures. The demonstrations were followed by violence in Durban and Soweto, where more than 20 vehicles were set alight. And residents in Randburg are raising health and safety concerns as piles of rubbish continue to accumulate due to delayed refuse collection. Some bins have reportedly gone uncollected for 13 days. Waste management entity Pikitab says reduced operational capacity has delayed scheduled collections in some areas. The entity says it is working to restore normal refuse collection services. Your weather updates. The Vaal, including Vereeniging, Vanderbijl Park, Sebokeng, Everton and Meyerton, is experiencing hot condition with hazy sunshine this afternoon. Temperatures are expected to reach around 31 degrees Celsius, cooling down towards the evening. Your top stories at 5 o'clock. Maswanganyi says the municipalities need to account for unpaid pensions. Cops fire tear gas at protesters in Durban. And rubbish piles up in Randburg as residents raise health and safety concerns. From the streets to your homes, this is the heartbeat of the Vaal, keeping you connected. For Lokwa FM News, I'm Meggie Mukubani. For more news updates, kindly visit Lokwa FM Facebook page at Lokwa FM 91.0 MHz or our website at www.lokwafm.co.za. 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
0: 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The Blue Nation is in the house. The Fluffy Stars le mokwetlisi Coach John so papadi sa mihleng sa Mamelodi Sundowns tlasa bokwetlisi bo matla ka nako yenu ba Paul Dorazwa. Paul Dorazwa, you kill us. Kill us, Dr. Kumalo, you kill us. Thanks, Mwane, you kill us. Ask Dr. Kumalo why we have lost. 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
1: Mian Bilan Bazadi, I'll be the Charles Dlamini. I'm from small farm, Everton.
0: That's a boy. Yes, boy. Yes, boy. 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
2: the heartbeat of the vibe
0: yes sir ya ka lebitso
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0: Bongani ntate wa Charles.
2: A
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0: 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A ke bona ka mona re no pula yana, pula ezane.
2: A re bapetse o le mhleng ya go.
0: Thank you ngwana mme. Ke le bo. Mme re ke fetele ho Kojo Magalita. 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Sebetsa ka thata monga wa the Blue Nation. Yeah, sebetsa ka thata. Coach, let me give you an opportunity to greet Lekwa FM listeners.
3: Good evening to you. Mr. Best, and to the beautiful lady next to you.
0: Yes, Tatan! Yeah, my song.
3: 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I just want to say it's a privilege again coming here, knowing fully well this is like a home to us. I really want to appreciate the platform that has been given to us, and I just want to say to all the listeners, always tune in if you want to get the best sports report. Just look for Lekwa FM. Thank you.
0: Coach Mako. Coach, let us remind the listeners that that summarize your profile. Share with our listeners who is Coach John.
3: Coach John is a coach and a father, also an ordained pastor, and also a brother, and also a philanthropist.
0: Yeah.
3: Someone that's very concerned about kids and their talent. And I was an ex-player, played in Nigeria, played in Cameroon, and also had a spell here also where I was brought here down by Sundowns. And I went to Winners Park where Innocent Mayoyo was with the Sundowns.
0: Former Orlando Pirates goalkeeper.
3: Former Orlando Pirate goalkeeper. And when I came back, also spent time with Stars of Africa under Farouk Khan. Also spent time with Panorama Football Club. And
0: Farouk Khan from Kaizer Chiefs, former Kaizer Chiefs development coach.
3: So Coach John has been a coach that I've traveled and actually has acquired a lot of experience with a lot of coaches. Thank you.
0: You played with the players, the likes of Roger Fumba, if I'm not mistaken.
3: Yeah, Roger Fetumba.
0: Roger Fetumba, and who else?
3: We're still in contact. Muyisa Jao.
0: Yeah.
3: We
0: also maybe we should bring Roger Fetumba here in the studio.
3: Okay, I'll tell him. I'll tell him. Okay. Last time Muyisa Jao was here also.
0: Muyisa Jao, yes. All right.
3: So we also have the like of Isiaka Tiene.
0: Yeah.
3: Vuyo Mere.
0: Yeah.
3: A lot of, you know, most of the names that I have on term I've also forgotten. But it was a good experience with me.
0: Under leadership
3: under
0: of
3: Paul Doleza.
0: Paul Doleza.
3: Yes.
0: How was him?
3: Very, very, very tactical. And someone that also, you know, encourages players a lot. He sees potential a lot. And I know when he sees potential, he always wants to keep it. So Paul Doleza was also a motivator then.
0: It was before Dr. Motsepe bought.
3: Yes, yes. It was a lady there.
0: The lady there.
3: The Greek lady.
0: Natiklas, white lady.
3: Yeah. So, yes. Yeah, you're current with that. So, I think with the experience that we've had, we also as coaches now we have to pass it to this young generation. So that is why I'm very happy, you know, seeing the likes of Charles Dlamini, and there are a few players also that I know when I was in a sister development club, also worked with. And I was very happy when some of their parents phoned me to tell me, even your like of Aiden McCarthy also.
0: Aiden McCarthy,
3: I was with Panorama, played under me when he was 11, 12, 13. And the like of also Ethan Brooks.
0: Which position were you playing when you were playing for Mamelodi Sundowns?
3: Myself, I was a striker. I'm still a striker even
0: still
3: tomorrow.
0: Still a striker even today.
3: Even tomorrow.
0: Still a striker.
3: My boys will tell you, they're not Debbie on the
0: okay, coach. Hi, we can talk till... Hey. Till the midnight. No, thank you very much, coach.
3: Thank you very much
0: for you to love our boys and girls. You develop our young talent. Thank you very much for doing so, coach.
3: Thank you.
0: I'm saying the spirit of a living God is inside. Can somebody say
3: hallelujah?
0: Hallelujah. Mamedi, thank you so much, the Blue Nation. When I'm Mamedi, kota ki fetela umshimano waka hape Charles Dlamini. Because it is the man of the moment. Papa?
1: Yes.
0: Yeah, so that's how I feel at home.
1: Yes.
0: Yeah. You are still young.
1: Val Rangers? Yeah.
0: Yes?
1: After Val Rangers, I joined COVID.
0: COVID-19?
1: Yes.
0: Yes?
1: After COVID, I got the best team, Fifi Stars.
0: Mm.
1: After Fifi Stars, I came to Banketang, Gauteng, I came to Zala.
0: Good, what about that? Oshabat Rabu, the Dwan. I get a tiny nanyani. Oshabelezanaku, Ranabangole, the name Mammy understand one or Saka. Yeah. Who tells one about her to most quoting some? Safa FIFA, maybe it's a talent development scheme. Gauteng squad under 50. Who tells one when I'm Papa?
1: Ah, Nrizala to Frenachi.
0: Frenachi? Kai Frenachi.
1: Shema Mike, boy.
0: Prison park.
1: After Resa, Barinka Barisa and two.
0: Come on, your mic, look, be stable on the mic.
1: Barinka Barisa, more Gauteng. After Gauteng, Wakembua.
0: Squatting Sasa Gauteng. 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
3: they in the GDPR
0: yes the energy GDP
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3: Congratulations to Flairfeet. 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
0: Asimohe wana mamediwa sebeletso ya Lekwa FM Shabanako ke metsotso emika ele shome re ya gilebile horeng ya botselela medumo ya Lekwa Sports Lena Floyd Mahano re tla wena ka wotolwa from the rooftop Mark Park for edageng ba botsentsa gaso tsa Lekwa FM the heartbeat of the Val re batla jalo ka maqhubu a gaso a 91.0 megahertz Kilitisa ka high definition ka HD. Mamele tike no homo homo homo the Blue Nation. Coach John is here. Mshibano ka Charles Dlamini is here. And of course, Coach Xolani Mathumbo, the CEO. Come on, remember Edit Sports Academy. They now think akwana kwa papusin zahaso mamele. 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
3: Floyd I'm glad the young man is here coach on congratulations with that we are producing in Val today we are opening up a facility ko Ratanda in one of the schools.
0: Yeah.
3: And in my words that I said there was that Val Triangle came alive Osidibeng came alive, but I retaliated ka Val Triangle because we saw a young Rile Mofokeng passing, a young Tsepa Moremi passing, a young
0: Thapelo
3: Maseko.
0: From the far.
3: The triangle was formed.
0: And
3: now we have another young man sitting here.
0: Yes.
3: Starting his own triangle. And we call John and me, we fulfill this triangle.
0: Exactly.
3: And it would be good to see this young man, Coach John, participating in GDL, obviously through you, if that is possible. I would like to give young players like this an opportunity to be seen in the higher stage. We are contesting. We are currently sitting in fifth position behind Panorama, which we is ahead with 2 goals. We are contesting to be again number 4 in the GDL. We're having one of our former coaches, Koska, now with the under 20 national team and now with the under 23 national team. So we are slowly.
0: How to coach? Kiboni Lim Umu Revery of the season. Come on, to. He
3: Mohale.
0: Used to play
3: Kores. Mohale is a former player, referee of the season again.
0: Yes.
3: In the last 3 weeks, in the last 3 weeks, Floyd, we've signed 3 players. One to Mamelodi Sundowns, Lehlohonolo. Mm. One to Kaizer Chiefs, Katleho.
0: Mm-hmm.
3: One to Siwelele, KB. Mm. In the next week, I'll be announcing another player that we're signing with the PSL side. In the next week, so you'll have to be calling me in the next 2 weeks because there is a player that will be signing shortly. I'm saying on Monday he's going to his medical test. He passes that medical test, and we'll be seeing him in the PSL. So Floyd, we are producing. Sidibeng is producing. The coach of large, Coach John, need to be supported. They're doing a fantastic job.
0: Yeah.
3: We are also going to be starting a new league that will be playing every Friday at 6 o'clock at the new facility with the lights. Ratsiba hona jwale, rena le mabone ntate.
0: Mabone.

0: sporting field so that we don't see them in the courts where they have to stand for trial. Nyaope etlo fela.
1: Ah, le pefe disa kanka. 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A re ke for the first time at radio station. Santse ke le radio nyengwe ka ma. 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Indeed, ine le first time ko radio. Ka show ya ka mo radio nyengwe. But it's fine.
0: I was there that.
1: You were there. 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
2: I'm talking
1: Viva Charles Lamine, Viva.
2: Viva, Viva.
1: Yes, bro! Talk one when I'm in seconds. Wait. Raoul Lewis, on le mwana ba mkhetile mwana me, soir à l'olofela. 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
3: Ki apti bongani.
1: Apti bongani. 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
3: Eh, khele boule.
1: Thank you. Coach, John.
4: Thank you very much for the... thank you very much for the privilege and the opportunity. And then I also want to say to Shaz Dlamini, I think like we all know, is somebody that is shy, that doesn't speak a lot.
1: He doesn't speak
4: but,
1: a lot.
4: But very dangerous on the field.
1: Very
4: so
1: dangerous
4: I just want to say thank you, Lekwa FM, and to you, Mr. Floyd, and the beautiful lady next to you.
1: JT.
4: I see the house is full of everyone.
1: JT.
4: So thank you very much for the privilege.
1: Thank you very much. Congratulations, Papa. 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
1: The top stories at 6 o'clock. Durban protest escalate as demonstrators destroy property. Trump imposes sanctions on International Criminal Court. And Maila to brief media on Gauteng's 2026 metric exam readiness. Thank you, Floyd and JT. I'm Maggie Mukubani. Good evening.

0: Evening. Tensions have escalated in Durban, where hundreds of protesters are reportedly destroying buildings and property while demonstrating against the Constitutional Court's ruling on asylum seekers. Protesters say they will continue marching until immigration laws are addressed. Police are using stun grenades and rubber bullets to disperse the crowd as they attempt to restore order. The march is expected to end along Mahatma Gandhi Road in South Beach. In other news, United States President Donald Trump has imposed sanctions on the International Criminal Court, ICC, escalating tensions between Washington and the International Tribunal. ICC Deputy Prosecutor Shamim Khan has condemned the move, warning that it threatens international justice, but it will not stop the court's investigations and prosecutions. The sanctions could also affect companies providing services to the court. And the Gauteng MEC for Education, Sports, Arts and Culture and Recreation, Lebogang Maila, will brief the media on Monday, 12 October 2026, on the province's readiness for the 2026 National Senior Certificate Examinations. The briefing will outline examination preparations, security measures, and monitoring systems aimed at ensuring the fairness and integrity of the matric examinations.
1: On behalf of the Gauteng Provincial Government, the MEC Lebogang Maile will brief members of the media on Gauteng's readiness for the 2026 National Senior Certificate Examinations. The briefing will outline examination preparations, security measures, and interventions to safeguard the credibility and integrity of the examinations. The briefing will take place on Monday, 12 October, at 12 midday at the Gauteng Gambling Board East Wing. Onwabile Lubelwana, spokesperson of the Gauteng MEC for Education, Sport, Arts, Culture and Recreation, Lebogang Maile.
0: The weather updates: the Vaal region is experiencing warm conditions with mostly sunny skies this evening. Temperatures will gradually drop overnight with a minimum of around 15 degrees Celsius expected. The chance of rain remains very low. Your top stories at 6 o'clock. Durban protests escalate as demonstrators destroy property. Trump imposes sanctions on International Criminal Court. And Maile to brief media on Gauteng's 2026 matric exam readiness. From the streets to your homes, this is the Heartbeat of the Vaal, keeping you connected. 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

I'm going to go to the house. I'm going to go to the house. I'm going to go to the house. I'm going to go to the house. I'm going to go to the house. I'm going to go to the house. I'm going to go to the house. I'm going to go to the house. I'm going to go to the house. I'm going to go to the house. I'm going to go to the house. I'm going to go to the house. I'm going to go to the house. I'm going to go to the house. I'm going to go to the house. I'm going to go to the house. I'm going to go to the house. I'm going to go to the house. I'm going to go to the house. I'm going to go to the house. I'm going to go to the house. I'm going to go to the house. I'm going to go to the house. I'm going to go to the house. I'm going to go to the house. I'm going to go to the house. I'm going to go to the house. I'm going to go to the house. I'm going to go to the house. I'm going to go to the house. I'm going to go to the house. I'm going to go to the house. I'm going to go to the house. I'm going to go to the house. I'm going to go to the house. I'm going to go to the house. I'm going to go to the house. I'm going to go to the

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I'm going to go to the house. I'm going to go to the house. I'm going to go to the house. I'm going to go to the house. I'm going to go to the house. I'm going to go to the house. I'm going to go to the house. 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

0: 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I can't feel a coast to coast. Devil of fun, I kill and up for Nahajin. Jerry came at the Makashin. I'm going to tell the Raman at Dinati. I can't pose a low guy. I guess I'll attend the Geneva Sali. I had you. That's a boy, a magic. Astarati. It's about push a machine taking a shame in the load of a fight. It's about your push of a fight. I need a game more. Yo.
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And more touch.

0: Casper and your vest. When I lay Hosha Hosha no boots in at a city brand is also Sabona. Copa in a Casper, to the thing like Epilia, Meg G. Chilas. Energy drink it's a bone. She will make you a fellow who cares for your vest. Bilato, if you want to have a fate, or if you fit in tones of hollow sky. Then it's a matata, she will be interesting in a music. 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It's an audience on Hotel. Look at what I'm hot. 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I can't get him later. You want to talk to someone strong? 078-585-9531.
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0: 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Who's going to be in America? Phoenix High School. I get some money, robot. 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Who's this one? I want a man. Let me get a team move. I don't know what I'm going to do. DJ Hole. DJ Bayo. I'm going to say, I'm going to say, I'm going to say, I'm going to say, I'm going to say, I'm going to go to the hospital.

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0: Hey Selina, I get a bow monati, and when I'm going to say, hey Mimiza, hey Kauka Mon, hey, drink your heads and make a tip over to me. Yeah? Yeah? Yeah? Yeah? Yeah? Yeah? Yeah? Yeah? Yeah? Yeah? Yeah? Yeah? Yeah? Yeah? Yeah? Yeah? Yeah? Yeah? Yeah? Yeah? Yeah?

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1: 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Kinana Kinaruena DJ. 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
0: Eat a dasso. 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
1: 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So you got to be on a bit of matter. Fela. Nah, no one I'm working to a kitchen. I give my tat. I feel when I teach a party. I don't know, Mr. Gazza in a shako. You're talking about a ticket. I'll take my tat. If I don't just say, DJ party, another woman at a city like a shako. What are you going to do if it's a meso? So, Emma Shamarago and I don't say a hobong. I'm going to say my son for 2 minutes. I'm making a little shako. I'm going to say more home. I'm going to say, I'm going to say, I'm going to say, I'm going to say, I'm going to say, I'm going to say, I'm going to say, I'm going to say, I'm going to say, I'm going to say, I'm going to say, I'm going to say, I'm going to say, I'm going to say, I'm going to say, I'm going to say, I'm going to say, I'm going to say, I'm going to say, I'm going to say, I'm going to say, I'm going to say, I'm going to say, I'm going to say, I'm going to say, I'm going to say, I'm going to say, I'm going to say, I'm going to say, I'm going to say, I'm going to say, I'm going to say, I'm going to say, I'm going to say, I'm going to say, I'm going to say, I'm going to say, I'm going to say, I'm going to say, I'm going to say, I'm going to say, I'm going to say, I'm going to say, I'm going to say, I'm going to say, I'm going to say, I'm going to say, I'm going to say, I'm going to say, I'm going to say, I'm going to say, I'm going to say, I'm going to say, I'm going to say,

0: I'm gonna go send some Bob Maputo song. About me, Tempo. About Len Lewis. Yeah! I'm gonna look at it. I will. I'll see you next time.
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0: 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Somebody put your hands in the air.
1: 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In the meantime,
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I get a fellow Kosovo. So, a different Fanaka. I get a little bit of Fanaka. Ramonati, a fellow one. A DJ Pario. A fellow Ramonati, a fellow one. As a city like a show. So, the Miss Otto, a Shimon Toro Bay. Here, Orenia, a Bokaya. 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I've been in a man. Ochakabona, go chapel in twin. I go chapel in twin. Hey, un café. 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I will lie. I won't let my touch. I'm a I won't let my touch. Thank you, sir. I guess it's a message. 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I came on a place again. I want to get my Jabulile and Bele. I come on a car, arrest the father. I finish with saying, taking away nothing. I'm not going to play in Soramaga hands. I don't know what I'm not saying. Can we get it? All right, DJ. I don't get it. We see. I'll wait. I'm going to put in a remix. 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

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I'm going to go to the next one. I'm going to go to the next one. I'm going to go to the next one. I'm going to go to the next one. I'm going to go to the next one. I'm going to go to the next one. I'm going to go to the next one. I'm going to go to the next one. I'm going to go to the next one. I'm going to go to the next one. I'm going to go to the next one. I'm going to go to the next one. I'm going to go to the next one. I'm going to go to the next one. I'm going to go to the next one. I'm going to go to the next one. I'm going to go to the next one. I'm going to go to the next one. I'm going to go to the next one. I'm going to go to the next one. I'm going to go to the next one. I'm going to go to the next one. I'm going to go to the next one. I'm going to go to the next one. I'm going to go to the next one. I'm going to go to the next one. I'm going to go to the next one. I'm going to go to the next one. I'm going to go to the next one. I'm going to go to the next one. I'm going to go to the next one. I'm going to go to the next one. I'm going to go to the next one. I'm going to go to the next one

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Are bona rika fela. 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

0: Mumamedi wa Lekwa FM, welcome to The Vibe. This is Lekwa FM 10.0 MHz, the heartbeat of the vow. Your time right now is 11 minutes, it's 30 minutes rather, after 10. Welcome to the show, welcome to The Vibe. Mumamedi wa Lekwa FM, a big shout out to Bionic for holding it down for you. That was between, that was from us. 6 o'clock till 9:30 on Mamedi wa Lekwa FM. Thank you so much for tuning in. I am Maggie Mokobane Lamex, the lady with the golden voice, and we are together till 1 o'clock, right? We are together till 1 o'clock. I just gave you a beautiful double play. There was a beautiful double play from DJ Call Me. Came through saying, Mama, I'm sorry. And before that, I gave you a beautiful song from DJ's Boo. I remember when it rained, right? Yes, I remember when it rained. Mamedi wa Lekwa FM, welcome to the show. If you just tuned in, you are listening to Lekwa FM 10.0 MHz, the heartbeat of the vow. And for now, Mamedi wa Lekwa FM, let me go back to music. When I come back, I will be starting the show. I'll be introducing Rito Baretsang, Moshong Ya The Vibe. Mamedi wa Lekwa FM. I am Maggie Mokobane, the lady with the golden voice. So let's be together till 1 o'clock.
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1: Your time right now is 22 minutes after 10. Mumamedi Alokwa FM, you are listening to The Vibe with Meki Mukubani Lemex, the lady with the golden voice. Arabe Moro Fitlaka Iri Apele. Yes, let's be together till 1 o'clock. Your time right now is 24 minutes after 10. And Mumamedi Alokwa FM, I gave you a beautiful double play. There was a DJ Dog that came through saying, take it easy. Before that, I gave you DJ Maeli Aringifuna Wena. Right, Ngifuna Wena Sithando Sami. And for now, on the first hour of the show, we get into a powerful topic, real talk, real issues, real life, right? No sugarcoating right here, no sugarcoating, just truth that touches home. And then on the second hour of the show, we switch it up with another eye-opening topic, right? And plus we take you down memory lane, right? We take you down memory lane with that old, like good old music, right? Good old music. And like old music, like DJ's Boo, Remember When It Rained, like I gave you that song, and I gave you DJ Call Me, I'm Sorry, and also DJ Clark came through saying, Take It Easy, right? And not forgetting that one, DJ Maeli, right? I'm giving you the old songs, like Little Hopoja, that time, right? Like my 90s, my 80s, right there. My 2K, they won't relate. You know, they can't relate to these songs, right? And Mamadi Alokwa FM, on the third hour of the show, yes, I would say what I'll be giving you music. You know, this show is all about you. It's all about you. On the last hour of the show, you are allowed to actually request the songs that you like, the songs that you love, right? And Mamadi Alokwa FM, stay locked, right? Call in, comment, and let's vibe together, right? And I have the topic of the day, the topic your first hour, Mamadi Alokwa FM. I'm asking, Magiri, this show, ki musical show, like Rikasi, you know, because it's in Twila or in like Rinobua, we have to like musical, right? Get a music, got this show, right? But Arubue, Hanyani, Arubue, Mamadi Alokwa FM, kinali topic mo. Let's hear what we wanna join this topic. It says, or actually, it's a question, or when a good heart is mistaken for weakness, right? Why do people disrespect those who treat them well? Why do people disrespect those who treat them well? Like, why do people disrespect those who are always there for them? Does treating people well make them take you for granted? Why do some people confuse a forgiving heart with permission to hurt them again? Can you remain kind without allowing people to walk all over you? Hey, they will walk all over you, right? Why do sometimes give strangers more respect than people who love us? Must you become a heartless person to protect your peace? Right, like my question today, Mamadi Alokwa FM, God, have we reached a point where being a good person makes you a fool in the eyes of others? Out there. And these days, reality, how lukile, they take advantage of your kindness. Hey, they take advantage of that. Why? Have we reached a point where being a good person makes you feel like a fool in the eyes of others? How tozi? Why people walk all over you? Why all umutolo like onalele rato fabat? Why about tvaralo kakawen? Hantiking kindness, I sell kindness. John know, but tvabona as weakness. Why do people disrespect those who treat them well? You are always there for them. Instead of about respect, instead of, you know, about value, hey, they take you for granted because you are good, because you always laugh, because you are friendly. Why? Should people stop being kind? Kindness like these days, you got like, if one of got like, in twin way, wrong. What's on a level 12 about patient? These people, like, oh gosh, sometimes people want to get patient to them, weakness. So let's talk today about my medieval local FM. Arbuing. I want to know from you. I want to know from Nagy Paws of Zubzorum over kind to people. Or again, reluzi that thing. I'm like, Arsan and Twila Yawring. I'm like, being kind does not mean you are weak, and being patient does not mean you cannot walk away. I'm like, talking about patience, sometimes you can work. Let me not just say miracle. Sometimes you can be in a relationship with a person for maybe for 5 years or for 3 years or maybe for 10 years. And at that time, only patient to that someone. Only patient. So, but Mutu, I end up, as I respected that, your patience. I feel like that thing for granted. Why patience, the kindness, this I respect you, they take you for granted? Why Mutu alukile? Alukile, it won't allow car like a stata or a Babtubabona car like Ukar Anna say, Ukara Honu Ubua. Like, why in like that? Why Sanjeeve like that? Mola Sanjee Mutu, I respect you. Have we reached a point where being a good person makes you a fool in the eyes of others? 0785859531 and also messages on 0785859531. Also, you can call me on 0731505207. 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I have a message from Mama Sechaba. I have a message from Masichaba. A good evening, Ausmegi, Leba Mamedi Balekwa FM. Kaofela, Kinzi Kiduzi, Leluna, Kim Masichaba. Thank you so much, Masichaba. Thank you so much. And Mamedi Balekwa FM, I want to know from you. 0785859531. 0785859531.
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1: Welcome back to the show. Your time right now is 90 minutes heading to the hour 11. You are listening to The Vibe with Maggie Mokobani Lemax, the lady, the golden voice, Mamedi Oluko FM, out of the mall, Fitlaka Iria Pele. I just gave you a beautiful double play that was with Nick Kumalo, came through saying, My Life, Live My Life, rather. And Zola 7 came through saying, Don't Cry. Yes, take it easy, don't cry, right? Mamedi Oluko FM, topic here, when a good heart is mistaken for weakness, why do people disrespect those who treat them well? Have we reached a point where being a good person makes you a fool in the eyes of others? You know, share your thoughts and experiences. 078, that is 078-585-9531. 078-585-9531. Mamedi Oluko FM, let me go back to music. Kufe kushaya munati. Right, yeah, skomo, bari sang komot. So go put this komot at bari sang komot, but now or never. Right, enjoy the song.

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1: Welcome back to the show. Your time right now is 5 minutes. Actually, it's 3 minutes heading to the hour 11. We are going to the second hour of the show, Muma Media Legwa FM. We are wrapping up the first topic. Right, and after 11 o'clock, Muma Media Legwa FM, on the second hour of the show, and got topic engwe Muma Media Legwa FM, Right, and now I gave you a beautiful song from Oliver Mtukudzi, came through saying Todi, and before that I gave you Sanko Mota, they came through saying Now or Never. Right now, if you just tuned in, you are listening to Legwa FM 10.0 MHz, the heartbeat of the vow. I am Meggie Mukobani, the lady, the golden voice. Arabe Moro Mamedi, let's be together till 1 o'clock on Mamedi Legwa FM. Make sure that you don't touch the dial. Make sure that you stay with us right until 1 o'clock. Right, Mamedi Legwa FM, I've got a letter. And this letter... I will give you that letter. After 11, right? I'll be able to, you know, we will be able to engage, right? We'll be able to engage after 11 on Mamedi Legwa FM. For now, let me just go back to, let me just pay the bills, right? Let me just pay the bills. When I come back, we will be continuing.
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3: Rona ba boiketlong funeral director se re itlhomme pele ka tsa mapato ebile re o tlhomela majwe ka makgethe o tla o bonyane fela ba 270 ka kgwedi go diplane tse fapaneng o ka iphumanela lepato la maemo a godimo ka joining fee e tlwang go 220 mme waiting period ke dikgwedi tse

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5: 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I can't answer what I can send you now, correct? Your time right now is 2 minutes after 11. Right, 1 minute after 11. Yes. Mumamedi Oloko FM. I am Miki Mukobani, the lady with the golden voice. Arebe mawa mamedi ufitlaka iriela ya pele. And I've got a letter, like I said earlier on. I've got a letter. Mwelora Mumamedi Oloko FM. Just relax. Mamodu jinteng, you might be falling asleep. Don't sleep. Skarovala. Utwela lengolo lereng. Lengolo lere, dear advice column. I need advice about something that has completely changed my life. One night after a house party, I was drunk and sleepy and drove without a license. I panicked and left after hitting a woman. I prayed that she would survive. A few days later, I heard that a woman from my neighbor's church had been killed in a hit and run on the same night. I became afraid, but I never knew for certain what had happened, right? Months later, I saw a teenage girl on Facebook posting a picture of a woman from a certain store wearing a uniform of that store with the words Mama Y. She explained that her mother had been killed by a car, right? I eventually contacted her. She told me she had finished matric but was working to support her 12-year-old brother because their mother was gone and they had no one else, right? I started helping them. At first, my intention was simply to be there for them, but I eventually fell in love with her. I paid for her studies, helped her to get her driver's license, supported her brother like my own son, and later bought them a house because their shack was leaking. We are now living together, and my family wants me to marry her. I want to marry her too. But there is one terrible secret. Every night, she prays for God to help her heal, right? And for the person who killed her mother to be held accountable. I have never told her what happened that night. If you were in my position, would you tell her the truth, knowing it could destroy the relationship and the family we've built? Good question, FM. This anonymous or advice column mpolele because anonymous ubolele mutwadi wa muthwa marata, right? Or abolele nnete or a etse jwang abolele nnete or this thing it go ruin a relationship na yelo re sala by builder for nako eo. If you were in my position, would you tell her the truth knowing it could

where the relationship and the family we've built, you know, sometimes the person standing beside you in your happiest moment may be carrying the heaviest secret of your life, right? But when the truth could change everything, is silence a protection or betrayal? I want to know from you, Mamedi wa Lekwa FM. Anonymous Moro, what are you doing? Because now, Obe ali drunk that night. Atula me wa mutwara tanan lien. Now, because umaraton liena and family umulala, you know, you have to marry this person. Yena utiba need. Yena the lady does not know anything. So yena utiba need. So or abule let this lady. Oh, I know do like a secret ye. Ufitela atua. Right, like I said, sometimes the person standing beside you in your happiest moment may be carrying the heaviest secret of their life. Right? Right, okay. Imagine discovering that the person you are planning to marry may be responsible for your, like for the death of your parent. Would you want them to tell you the truth if the truth could destroy the relationship? Would you want to tell them the truth, even if the truth could destroy the relationship? I want to know from you, Mamedi wa Lekwa FM. So, Anonymous, hey, you know what? This happened, and it was a mistake. It was not intentional. I want to know from you, Mamedi wa Lekwa FM. 078-585-9531. Tell us, Ore, what do you think? What is your take on this topic, Mamedi wa Lekwa FM? Let me just go back to music. Kofe, kosha emonati, nati. Ya DJ Tira. Atla wena are, won't let go.

0: 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You are still listening to Lekwa FM 10.0 MHz at the heartbeat of the vowel. And I'm your girl, the lady with the golden voice. Let's be together till 3, till 1 o'clock, right? I'm used to 3 o'clock because of Vukava, right? But then, today, Richeshaka one because key the vibe. We are on the vibe, right? The vibe show, right? Let's be together till 1 o'clock. Earlier on, I've asked you a question, right? I've asked you, imagine discovering that the person you are planning to marry may be responsible for the death of your parent. Would you want them to tell you the truth, even if the truth could destroy the relationship, huh? Ukabatla ukipa that relationship, or kitabar, you know what? This guilt, itlabe yuja, like mingwaga dilimo kadilimo, and you decide, or you know what? Let me just tell this person the truth. It doesn't matter when kajwam, but then let me just tell this person net so that iskaba ukaringa mu betrayal or something else, right? So would you tell the person net? Or you just, you know, would you tell that person the truth? Or would you tell Leona till, you know, till infinity? Right, I have a message from Mumamedi Olokwa FM. I have a message from, I would say anonymous because Asa Abua Libito. Or a good evening, golden voice lady. Nagere Asuka Abua Ashwele Leona secret ale because it's a past and it will ruin the present and future. The happiness comes first. What if it's God's plan? It was supposed to be like that, like their destiny. Yeah. Or what if nearly destiny? What if in that way? But that way, it was painful, right? It was painful. But then, what if destiny? That secret. When I remember FM, 078-585-9531. Your time right now is 60 minutes after 11. You are listening to The Vibe right here with Meki Mukobani, the lady with the golden voice, and Mumamedi. We are together until 1 o'clock. Earlier on, I gave you a beautiful song from my DJ Tira. When I won't let go, and for now, let me give you Kefa Siminya as I'll be waiting for your messages and the voice notes. Right, Kefa Siminya, when I Matswale, right? Before that, Mamedi Olokwa FM, let me quickly Mamedi Oring before go for Kefa Siminya, are Matswale, Arutor Mamedi Oring.
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0: Right, Memam Timkulu, thank you so much for your voice note. Thank you so much. Memam Timkulu, hey, abuwe, ito muja that secret. Abuwe, anonymous abuwe. Right, Mame Dualoko FM, when we wanna join, right there, we wanna join, Memam Timkulu, inche maikutuwa hai, and anonymous warna, inche maikutuwa hai, kupa, inche maikutuwa hao, oru bujaro, wena mamedi. If, uba ulekara that shoes, right, if, look at that position. If in Gabi Luena, what wait on? If then, right, not wait on Mamidolo FM. And right, I was at CBS, yes, guess what I was at CB, but what wait on? What wait on? What was Harajwang? If ever then, Moto date Lelena maybe for 8 years or maybe, you know, for 10 years. Now, what on Yala? Now, what on Yala? And Mabata on Yala, hey. Secret key. Kore, like I said, jambe, you know, secret key. So, obo unoka bat or awolele or it's about ring like arno ifitisha, aska abua that person. Because we discover our motheloring like okay let me just say ore imagine ore o tseba nnete shetse motho anya ka go nyala ka mo o responsible for the death of your parent e ka o tshwara jwa a buwe motho like abulela ore hey I've done this ask is it muja u fithella to his grave you know mpotsa rena we bona jwang 0785859531 0785859531 right would you want them to tell you the truth even if the truth could destroy the relationship right after discovering that the person you want to marry may be responsible for the death of your parent 0785859531. Let me just give you Kefa Siminya. Arem Matswale. I'll be waiting for your messages and also voice notes on Mamedi Oloko FM. Stay tuned.

Welcome back to the show. Your time right now is 26 minutes after 11. And Mamedi Onoko FM, you are listening to Maggie Mukuvani, the lady with the golden voice, right here on Onoko FM, 91.0 megahertz. And Kinale Mulaja Mamedi, Ore Nakere, Aska Buwa, Uto Sala Li Relief. Itlo mu etsetsa eng relief eo. Are happy that girl will heal eventually. What you don't know won't hurt you. Ha dule asa tsebe because utlo hloya motho wa hae, then aba phela ha botlhoko, losing mother and now, right, aba phela ha botlhoko, losing mother, and now the man you love only for what? Right. But some mama do rata worry to ask Abua. Right. Ask Abua. Get the same mama do an worry. And I had tell a lawyer, you know what? Ask Abua. It'll mutisha gum because now if Abua it was signature, has never signature then. But some mama do let about ring, says so, and toss her eating. It can so will I. I also eat. Never you will like to. Right? If you see that, then it go uja for the rest of your life. But if you don't know, now if you start to worry, that person wins so I. Then you are protected. But then if you know, wow, it like deal aluena, right? And the kimo kikim kima mamedi. Kima kutla mo mamedi ke a hlomphile are heye motho a ska bua a nge a thule awse mase cha are heye awse me gela bi tu wow much marato mas cha ba right there are topic e wima awse me gi oh all right are topic e wima you know what It's very hard to find out where, like, nahana mutu wa hao au uja ori, you know what, kile kabulaya mama wa hao years back, but it was a mistake. It was not intentional. Oh, gosh. Sorry, like, at that time, uka someone are the same. Like, according to my opinion, uka someone are the same. Itlo vantuela oring, utlo choma muthoya. And obviously, you got someone at the same. But then I want to know from you. 078-585-9531. 078-585-9531. Earlier on, I gave you a beautiful song from Makifa Siminya. Came through saying, Matswale, right? And for now, let me give you a song by, right, Shebeleza. But now, whenever I write, O Congo Mami. I hope let's do this.

0: Dikile di anna di kakapa, dikile di anna mekhale, bae tapele, lefatshe lolo otlhe le dikgosi, mme ga se o ka nna teng o tshwanang le yona le kwa FM 91.0, the heartbeat of the vibe.
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0: night, o meu melhor com FM. That was a beautiful song. Yes, I love Mafikizolo, and you know what? It's a beautiful song indeed. Mafikizolo, and before that, I gave you Natty and Nice. They came through saying Gamudira, and not forgetting Shebeleza, Bari Oko Ngomame. Right, FM. Your time right now is 40 minutes, heading to the hour 12, and I'm still asking you this question. Yes, it's a difficult topic, right? I know Mamadiolo FM, and you know what? I just want to know from you. I want to know your take on this topic, Mamadiolo FM. Tell us, if you discover that the person you want to marry, the person you are planning to marry, is responsible for the death of your parent, would you want them to tell you the truth, even if the truth could destroy the relationship? 0785859531, 0785859531. Mamadiolo FM, let's go back to music. I'll be waiting for your messages and voice notes. And I think Mamadiolo FM, re tlo gagaba got this topic till 1 o'clock, so that you can be able to engage with us, so that you can tell us, or wena, what is your take on our today's topic, right? As much as it's difficult, Mamadiolo FM, we want to know your opinions. We want to know, or wena, Mamadi, if uka olegara this position, right? And for now, let me go back to music. Go fair a song, Emonati. You'll remember that ku weja mrao, right? I'm taking you back to that memory lane where we're like these songs do ropocha ona, right? Let me give you a beautiful song from a tear guest, Barumhlobo Wami. And when I come back, Mamedi, I'll be playing your voice note. I'll be reading your messages. Stay tuned.
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For now, let me just una le message ba Mamedi here. Ore dumela Maggie, wa nketsetsa bosiu bo monate ka mmino ke di sebo kola ka Tshepiso Phase 3. Thank you so much, Tshepiso. Thank you so much, Disebo, right? Disebo, got a piece of face three. Thank you so much, Disebo, Gola, right there. Your time right now is 1 minute after 12. And let me just check my message, Yalina. Right. Let me check my message, Yalina, or maybe develop a family. Let me check my message on Facebook. Right. Yes. I posted myself right there. Yes, right. I hope some of you le bona re meke ke mang, right? And I posted myself right there now, and let me just see the messages Jalena or another ring ba mamedi ba Lekwa FM. Di seba kula umpontsha lerato right there, and Paulina Poli le yena umpontsha lerato mo Puleza Ntunta, Liana Bunchalerato there, and Samuel Figo Pito, I love right there, and Mavele Kudu Mela, right, Liana Bunchalerato right there, Mami Doloko FM, oh, okay, Balo Bunchalerato, Selina Kaba, I are so pretty, Kiselina Kaba right there, and Mamorero More, Liana Bunchalerato right there, Galibona Bami Doloko FM, thank you so much for. Or participate gamo Facebook page in arena ke 91.0 megahertz, and thank you so much for participating right there, and repost a little topic right there. Do engage with us, and Mamedi Alokwa FM let engage la arena, right? And thank you so much right there ba Mamedi Alokwa FM. Let's move on. I gave you a beautiful song from right, Umanji, utile wena aramoloi, and Rhythmic Elements, they came through saying, hello, mister, not forgetting tear gas, barum trouble, wami, right, and Mamedi Alokwa FM, salamu to picking ye, la mamedi, salamu to picking ya woods awena, narana ore, utahopola ore, this topic ke, elongolo, right, sikilongolo la, you know, this guy, are dear advice column. I need advice about something that has completely changed my life, right? Yes, are over the, you know, advice what I am saying, because now, kimo tell her like, over the onyala, right? Over the onyala this lady, but oh, none of that secret, or you know what, really, tula mewa high, and now, ukopani lengwana high, so now over the onyala this lady, but. Problem ki secret or abuwe or aska wana, right? That's why I'm asking Mamedi Alokwa FM, or sometimes the person standing beside you in your happiest moment maybe carrying the heaviest secret of your of their life. Akona wo di tell mo to now that's where the secret ana ni the secret jengata, right? Ana ni the secret jengata jelorin like the children like the Ali, you know, your family. And when I would say boring, you know what, this guy will your brother. Yes, I know, get the vibe, and we have to, you know, right. Let's talk about this, Mamedi Alokwa FM. What a relationship remote. I would say be the pastor high. I would say realize, right. And now you want to marry the person, but hey, the secret they have. Ya uja every day. Ya uja tabe, ukura taking, are you robot? But then the family of uja, you know what? Hey, muto luggage. I'm like, nyala this person. But the secret behind, is too much. 0785859531. 0785859531. And you can, you know, call me on 073-150-5207, 073-150-5207. And let me go back to music. Kiwele music mumamedi. Kufo kosha emonati. Yeah, right. Kufo kosha emonati mumamedi olo FM. Kino kubucheta kwa mroko ma 19. Bari ma 90s, lima 80s, lima 70s. Right there. 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

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we care in times of sorrows.

Welcome back to the show. You are still listening to The Vibe with Maggie Mokobane Lamex, the lady with the golden voice. The golden voice. Oh gosh. All right. So we are together till 1 o'clock, and we are on the last hour of the show. It's 60 minutes after 12, and this is Lego FM 91.0 megahertz, the heartbeat of the vowel. And earlier on, I gave you a song by Miriam Makeba, Aluta Continua, right? And before that, it was Sipho Hostig Mabuse, Are Burn Out, Mamedi Lego FM. 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You know this show is all about you. This show is all about you. Send me your favorite songs. And Mumamedi Lego FM ne kupor urumele dikosha tela jahale. You know that song that you love. That song that you love, yela, yao opuja that person, yao opuja that place. Yes, I bear that song ya kosheloren like kyahale, right? Sing ama piano, akibatle soul, akibatle R&B. You know, Sanda Kwaito. Sanda that song ya Kwaito eluring when awa irata. Eluring you hope just somewhere, right? And now I want to go deeper. Are you like lang ala warke deeper? I wanna go deeper now. I wanna go deeper. Ka music, right? I wanna go deeper. And I'm waiting for your requests. Send me your favorite gem on 078-585-9531. 078-585-9531. You can send me via a voice note. That song, at what time, you know, at what place, you know. Right now, I want to go deeper. Let me give you a beautiful song from Wuma Pefane, right? That's why I'm saying I want to go deeper. That's why kiri kinyo go deeper now. Uma befani, but awena. Let me see here. Uma medolo ko FM. I wanna give you a beautiful song. All right. Ki budaza ne, bare mapefani, right? You will tell me. Let me go there. Ko hopotjo kwale murao kwale. And I get to burlena. These songs, lidi enjoy ajuang. 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Chavo selelo selota, right? Chavo bubudaza, right? Chavo chout anel la ba mami di ba lokwa FM. Chavo Miriam Makeba. Right. Let me give you Budaza are mapefane.

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2: Welcome back to the show. Your time right now is 26 minutes, heading to the hour one. And I'm left with 26 minutes, Muma Media Local FM, to actually pack my bags and leave. And Muma Media, you know this show is all about you. All you have to do, of course, is send me your favorite jams on 078. That is 078-585-9531. 078-585-9531. And you can also send me a message right there. Get a voice note to my Media Local FM. Send me a voice note right there. Umpoza kosha yu batang. Message have a here. Undrumetumulaja. Aroku pakumuralu kele kosha ya. Hugh Masigela. Are sent me. Right, are ausmegi warona omotle naki ko ke khopela o ntshamikele humasikela are sent me yes because I see mo ore brajo masilela I think she wanted to say brahumasikela because if I'm like e ketsa research yaka importa ore ke humasikela are sent me, right? Let me play that song, Yemasichaba Hopelang. Yeah, sent me, yeah, Humasikela. Right, let me do that, and I'll be waiting for your messages and voice notes. Yes, Kayona Tabayu, yeah, song request, and also, are wrapping up with this show about that topic. Topic, Yelagilega Kalafayona, yes, are wing. As we will be wrapping up the show, and I'm waiting for your song request, right? I'm waiting for your song request. 078-585-9531. Let me give you this beautiful song, Yahuma Sikela, are sent me.

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Mama Medi Waligwa FM, you know this show is all about you. All you have to do, of course, is send me your favorite gems on 078-585-9531, 078-585-9531. Your time right now is 12 minutes heading to the hour one, and I'm about to pack my bags and leave the studio. Thank you so much for tuning in, Mama Medi Waligwa FM. Thank you so much for your engagement, for engaging with me. Got the topic FM. And for now, your time is 11 minutes heading to the hour one, and I'm about to wrap up the show. I gave you a beautiful song from Sipho Gumede, came through saying, "When days are dark, friends are few." And before that, I gave you Hugh Masekela, came through, "I resent me." Not forgetting Silelo Seluta, "Are Trepa," I would say that, right? That was Silelo Seluta, right? And I have a beautiful song here by Budaza, "Bare Jonjobina ki Viala Basoto." About Viala Basoto, or something like that. Let's hear what about it.

Mamadou FM, kitchen chovina. Yes, give you a labo. Right, there was Budaza, and before that, I gave you a beautiful song. There was Sipo Gumede at Wendy's at Dark Friends of You. Yes, Mamadou Loko FM, we've come to the end of the show. We've come to the end of the show. Thank you so much for tuning in. Thank you so much for listening, wherever you are. And Mamadou Loko FM, I do appreciate you. I appreciate you, Mamadou Loko FM. And for now, I want to love you and leave you with a beautiful song from, today, I will be reading the news from 7 to 12, right, from 7 to 12. Let's meet there, Mamadou Loko FM. Thank you so much for your time. Thank you so much for your time, right? And I appreciate you. Let me give you a beautiful song from Ivone Chaka Chaka, right? Ivone Chaka Chaka, and thank you, Mr. DJ, for playing my song, right? Do enjoy, and I'm out here. Thank you so much for listening.

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1: Hashtag 11 years.